0: Sunday we'll see rain in the north, spread southeast, heavy at times. Elsewhere it stays mostly dry with sunny spells. Feeling hot again with highs of 28 degrees Celsius.
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1: Hi there, I'm Lyndall, and I'm just dropping in to invite you to my Sunday morning breather every Sunday, 10 till 1 on Ultimate Radio. It's your chance to stop, to relax, to press pause in your weekend. From 10 till 12, it's all about tunes and chat, so we'll catch up on what's been going on in the world, providing it's not too depressing. Then from 12 till 1, it's the weekly mull. It's that moment in the week when I pick a theme to ponder and we all mull it over together. So a bit of thoughtfulness, a bit of fun and some great music. That's the Sunday morning breather. If you want to get in touch, you can follow at Mull Weekly on Twitter, or you can contact me with your mull thoughts and your music requests by emailing theweeklymull@ultimateradio.co.uk. 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
1: Prime Minister Andy Burnham is set to begin a nationwide tour this week, meeting people across the country to hear their concerns about the cost of living. The government says the trip will help shape a series of new measures aimed at cutting everyday costs and supporting local high streets. The UK is facing its fifth heatwave of the year. Temperatures could reach 36 degrees Celsius. Well, one in six Brits say they're taking drastic action to cope with the heatwaves. Karen Barker's from Citizens Advice, who did the research.
2: Even when it's not a real risk to our health, it could really be affecting our ability to concentrate at work. We also saw in the survey that a lot of people reported having to take time off of work because they just felt too overheated to do that.
1: And it was a Lord of the Rings reunion as stars Elijah Wood, Sean Astin, Dominic Monaghan and Billy Boyd got together for dinner more than 20 years after the film trilogy ended. That's the latest from Radio News Hub. I'm Dave Cronin.
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1: Sunday will see rain in the north, spread southeast, heavy at times. Elsewhere it stays mostly dry with sunny spells. Feeling hot again with highs of 28 degrees Celsius.
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1: In other words, music from any artist, any decade, or any style. 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And, of course, bringing back those long-forgotten memories with the 60s snapshot. To make a request or to suggest a feature idea, email Teresa at ultimateradio.co.uk.
0: I did say on Thursday, didn't I?
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1: The UK is heading into its fifth heatwave of the year. With more, here's Phil Towers.
2: The Met Office says temperatures will climb through the rest of the weekend until we have heatwave conditions again next week, with a high of 36 degrees expected in parts of East Anglia and southeast England by Thursday. Two record-breaking heatwaves in May and June led to more than 2,800 excess deaths. The two heatwaves that followed in July fueled droughts and wildfires.
1: County Tyrone Police have reopened an investigation into an alleged firebomb attack on Nigel Farage's home, linked to their wider inquiry into the murder of former MP Anne Widdecombe. The police watchdog is also investigating whether a line of inquiry is missed when the original case was reviewed last year. And The Last of Us star Bella Ramsey has opened up about life in the spotlight, saying they feel embarrassed to own a home at 22. Ramsey says comparing their success to others their age can sometimes feel uncomfortable. That's the latest. From Radio News Hub, I'm Dave Cronin.
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1: Sunday will see rain in the north, spread southeast, heavy at times. Elsewhere it stays mostly dry with sunny spells. Feeling hot again with highs of 28 degrees Celsius.
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2: We've got a golden mashup between 9 and 10. We have got another cryptic challenge for you. And the record of the week, of course, how can we forget that? That'll be coming up around 8:15. And we're on the letter K's today for our three lively tunes.
0: Everyone's always welcome to Mandy's for breakfast.
2: 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She is not coming in. I repeat, not coming in.
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1: Prime Minister Andy Burnham is set to begin a nationwide tour this week, meeting people across the country to hear their concerns about the cost of living. The government says the trip will help shape a series of new measures aimed at cutting everyday costs and supporting local high streets. The UK is facing its fifth heatwave of the year. Temperatures could reach 36 degrees Celsius. Well, one in six Brits say they're taking drastic action to cope with the heatwaves. Karen Barker is from Citizens Advice, who did the research.
2: Even when it's not a real risk to our health, it could really be affecting our ability to concentrate at work. We also saw in the survey that a lot of people reported having to take time off of work because they just felt too overheated to do that.
1: And it was a Lord of the Rings reunion as stars Elijah Wood, Sean Astin, Dominic Monaghan and Billy Boyd got together for dinner more than 20 years after the film trilogy ended. That's the latest from Radio News Hub. I'm Dave Cronin.
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1: Sunday will see rain in the north, spread southeast, heavy at times. Elsewhere, it stays mostly dry with sunny spells. Feeling hot again with highs of 28 degrees Celsius.
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0: Hiya kids, Mark Fielding here. 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If you want to get in touch with the show, you can send me a tweet at MarkFOnAir or email me mark@ultimateradio.co.uk and try and have a guess what the number one is as well. Join me 7 o'clock Friday night. 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
1: The UK is heading into its fifth heatwave of the year. With more, here's Phil Towers.
2: The Met Office says temperatures will climb through the rest of the weekend until we have heatwave conditions again next week, with a high of 36 degrees expected in parts of East Anglia and Southeast England by Thursday. Two record-breaking heatwaves in May and June led to more than 2,800 excess deaths. The two heatwaves that followed in July fueled droughts and wildfires.
1: County Tyrone Police have reopened an investigation into an alleged firebomb attack on Nigel Farage's home, linked to their wider inquiry into the murder of former MP Anne Widdecombe. The police watchdog is also investigating whether a line of inquiry is missed when the original case was reviewed last year. And The Last of Us star Bella Ramsey has opened up about life in the spotlight, saying they feel embarrassed to own a home at 22. Ramsey says comparing their success to others their age can sometimes feel uncomfortable. That's the latest. From Radio News Hub, I'm Dave Cronin.
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1: Sunday will see rain in the north, spread southeast, heavy at times. Elsewhere it stays mostly dry with sunny spells. Feeling hot again with highs of 28 degrees Celsius.
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1: Andy Burnham will set off on a national tour this week to ask the public how the government can help with the cost of living crisis. He's expected to unveil a series of measures intended to help with bills while discussing his 10-year plan for the country. But opposition parties accuse him of tinkering, calling instead for tax cuts and changes to business rates. FIFA has defended its president Gianni Infantino against what it calls a concerted effort to undermine him. It follows reports that UEFA made a six-figure departure payment to a female employee alleged to have been in a relationship with Infantino when he was UEFA General Secretary. UEFA says the payment and NBA fees were in line with rules at the time. Infantino denies the allegations. Temperatures could reach 33 degrees in parts of the UK today as the country braces for another heatwave. Yellow heat health alerts remain in place across much of England until Tuesday evening. And EastEnders actress Kelly Bright is leaving the BBC soap after 13 years. 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
1: Cloudy and wet across Northern Ireland, Southern Scotland and Northern England today, with the rain easing later. Elsewhere, it'll be dry, sunny and very warm, highs of 33 degrees.
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0: Every Friday evening at 10 p.m., Ultimate Radio transports you to a calm and relaxing world of easy listening, beautiful music. Yeah, right. Hi, this is Jim Pemberton, and I'd like to invite you to enjoy some decidedly uneasy listening music every Friday night at 10 o'clock UK time, right after Mark Fielding does the chart show. It's the Friday Night Free Ride, and it's 3 hours of the kind of music that I would play for you if you were attending a party at my house. Well, at least until the police came and shut it down. We're going to blow off the work week and have some fun with a bunch of good old rock and roll, some fun pop stuff, some old soul and funk records from the 70s and 80s, a little bit of disco sometimes, and we might even sneak in the odd country record here and there. It's going to be a great time every week, and your requests will certainly be welcome. Let me know what you want to hear via email at jim@ultimateradio.co.uk. That's the Friday Night Free Ride every Friday night at 10 o'clock UK time, right here on Ultimate Radio.
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1: Prime Minister Andy Burnham is heading out of Westminster and across the UK as he asks the public for ideas on tackling the cost of living. The government says he'll be in listening mode this month, with new measures expected on bills and high streets. But opposition parties have criticised the summer tour, with Reform, the Conservatives and the Liberal Democrats calling for deeper tax cuts and action to support struggling businesses. FIFA says criticism of its president Gianni Infantino is being driven by allegations and misinformation. Comments follow reports that a former UEFA employee, who was allegedly in a relationship with Infantino, received a six-figure departure payment and funding for an MBA course. Infantino strongly denies the allegations. The UK is facing another spell of extreme heat, with temperatures forecast to hit 33 degrees in the southeast today. And the University of Essex has opened a new £2.5 million laboratory to train the next generation of biomedical scientists. 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
1: Cloudy and wet across Northern Ireland, Southern Scotland and Northern England today, with the rain easing later. Elsewhere, it'll be dry, sunny and very warm, highs of 33 degrees.
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1: Andy Burnham will soon set off on a tour of the UK to ask the public how the government can help them. Phil Towers has more.
2: The Prime Minister says he'll be in listening mode as he embarks on a journey around the country to hear the public's concerns around the cost of living crisis. Along the way, he's expected to unveil new measures to ease the pressure of household bills, as well as focus on improving high streets. But opposition parties have accused the Prime Minister of tinkering with his announcements, calling instead for tax cuts and changes to business rates.
1: FIFA has defended its president, Gianni Infantino, against what it calls a concerted effort to undermine him. It follows reports that UEFA made a six-figure departure payment to a female employee alleged to have been in a relationship with Infantino when he was UEFA General Secretary. He denies the allegations. Temperatures could reach 33 degrees in parts of the UK today as the country braces for another heatwave. Yellow heat health alerts remain in place across much of England until Tuesday evening. And EastEnders actress Kelly Bright is leaving the BBC soap after 13 years. From Radio News Hub, I'm Ben Monte.
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1: Cloudy and wet across Northern Ireland, Southern Scotland and Northern England today, with the rain easing later. Elsewhere, it'll be dry, sunny and very warm, highs of 33 degrees.
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0: Hello, Jim Pemberton here, and it is my firmly held belief that the greatest music ever recorded was made between January 1st of 1970 and December 31st of 1979. And if you share that belief, then I want you to tune into my radio show, Give Me Back My 70s, every Monday from 4 until 7 p.m. UK time, right here on Ultimate Radio. 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
1: Prime Minister is expected to leave Westminster over the next few weeks, heading out on a tour of the UK to hear the country's concerns. Phil Towers reports.
2: Well, Andy Burnham says he'll be in listening mode this month as he prepares to go on tour around the UK, hearing the public's views on the cost of living crisis. During his travels, he's expected to champion British high streets, announce new measures on bills, and begin to launch his 10-year plan.
1: FIFA says criticism of its president Gianni Infantino is being driven by allegations and misinformation. The comments follow reports that a former UEFA employee who was allegedly in a relationship with Infantino received a six-figure departure payment and funding for an MBA course. Infantino strongly denies the allegations. The UK is facing another spell of extreme heat, with temperatures forecast to hit 33 degrees in the southeast today. Yellow heat health warnings remain in place. And the University of Essex has opened a new £2.5 million laboratory to train the next generation of biomedical scientists. 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
1: Cloudy and wet across Northern Ireland, Southern Scotland and Northern England today, with the rain easing later. Elsewhere, it'll be dry, sunny and very warm, highs of 33 degrees.
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0: Captain Les, Mark Fielding here. Now, people always tell me that Wednesdays are the worst day of the week, but I say that's rubbish, because from 7 o'clock I'm on the radio, and that's generally a good thing. That's what I say anyway. It's a show which is packed with features like the jukebox from 7 o'clock. There's the full length at 8:30 and the ones after the ones at 9 o'clock. There's loads of other stuff going on. There's always some ranting and general mucking about going on as well. You can get involved in the show by sending me a tweet at MarkFOnAir if you like Twitter. If you don't, send me an email to mark@ultimateradio.co.uk and join me from 7 o'clock every Wednesday. We'll have a laugh, shall we?
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1: Andy Burnham will soon set off on a tour of the UK to ask the public how the government can help them. Phil Towers has more.
2: The Prime Minister says he'll be in listening mode as he embarks on a journey around the country to hear the public's concerns around the cost of living crisis. Along the way, he's expected to unveil new measures to ease the pressure of household bills, as well as focus on improving high streets. But opposition parties have accused the Prime Minister of tinkering with his announcements, calling instead for tax cuts and changes to business rates.
1: The UK economy is expected to have grown again between April and June, despite the impact of the Iran war on supply chains and prices. Economists are forecasting GDP growth of around 0.4% for the second quarter, following a 0.6% rise in the first 3 months of the year. FIFA has defended its president Gianni Infantino against what it calls a concerted effort to undermine him. And temperatures could hit 33 degrees in parts of the UK today as heatwave conditions return. Yellow heat health alerts are in place for much of England until Tuesday. 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
3: Radio Works. With around 200 new speed cameras having been installed across the UK this year, and most drivers caught speeding saying they didn't even know they'd passed one, motoring journalist Steve Fowler has this message.
4: Speed cameras are the scourge of modern motoring, and according to research from Ono, more than one in five motorists have received a speeding ticket within the last 5 years, and you're more likely to be caught speeding when you're on holiday, driving in unfamiliar roads with all sorts of stresses and strains and people in the car that are likely to distract you. Just slow down and stay safe. That's the advice.
1: Rain will affect northern parts today, with showers also across Scotland and Northern Ireland. Elsewhere, expect plenty of sunshine and very warm temperatures, highs of 33 degrees.
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morning. It's Sunday, everybody. If you've woken up wondering what day it is, well, I can at least do you that public service at the beginning of the show. It's me, Lyndall Bywater. Sunday, therefore this must be the Sunday breather. 3 hours of radio with me. Various things coming your way, but I shall tell you more about that in a while. For the time being, though, let's make quite a gentle start, I guess. Bit of Don McLean. This is Vincent.

gorgeous, but also slightly sad. Oh, a melancholy note for the beginning of the Sunday breather. I hope you're not feeling too melancholy this morning. It's a sunny, sunny where I am anyway, sunny Sunday. Off we go into the next heat wave, the fifth heat wave of the summer. Though I have to say, I'm spending quite a lot of this week in Northern Ireland. I've got a feeling the heat wave might not make it there. Just saying. On the subject, by the way, of sun and heat and things, on Wednesday we have the next major solar eclipse. We've got a solar eclipse on Wednesday. The sun, despite us being in a heat wave, I'm quite sure how that works, despite us being in a heat wave, up to 96% of the face of the sun could be, or I can't remember how it works, a 96% lunar let's start that again, a 96% solar eclipse, which I think means that 96% of the moon is in front of the sun, if that makes any sense. Anyhow, it's not happened since 1999 and it's not going to happen again till 2050. So it is a once in a generation event. It's happening on Wednesday. And to me, it means pretty much nothing because I can't see. But it is a great topic for pondering. Eclipses and the sun and anything kind of space related that you want to talk about. So I thought we might make it the mull in the third hour of the show. And if nothing else, we can just listen to great eclipse and sun related music. So I definitely want your song suggestions. I almost want your song suggestions more than I want your thoughts today. But I'd always love your thoughts. So do get in touch with me between now and then or during the hour. I am live, so you can communicate with me during the hour. And if you'd like to communicate on eclipses and the sun, or indeed anything else, if you just want to say hello, here is how you do it. You can email studio@ultimateradio.co.uk, studio@ultimateradio.co.uk. You can Facebook Lyndall Bywater or Ultimate Radio, and you can what else can you do? You can text me or WhatsApp me on my number if you have it, or you can hop into the Ultimate Radio WhatsApp chat thread, and if you're not already in that, just let me know and I'll make sure that you get added in. We'd love to hear from you. I'd love to hear from you particularly, and if you go to the chat thread, you might even get other people saying hello to you as well, because you know we're a friendly lot round here. Do you remember the last eclipse, the 1999 one? Where were you? What were you, is it one of those things where you know where you were when ... What were you up to? What do you remember about it? Anything obviously to do with the sun? The sun is quite the theme at the moment, hence talking about more and more heat waves and so on and so forth. But I'd love to know your thoughts. Eclipses, the sun, space stuff in general. I enjoy a space mull. There's always a lot to go at, so let me know. Other than that, there will be a deep breath just after 11 o'clock. Something musical, inspirational, maybe something to do with the sun, who knows. A suggestion's always welcome for that, by the way. If you ever want to suggest a deep breath, you're very welcome to do that. And perusing the news, of course, sometime between about 11:30 and 12, catching up on some of my favourite nuggets from the New and Now on Friday. And apart from that, just a lot of chat. There's much to go at from my life this weekend, including smoke detectors. Yeah, we'll come back to that in a bit. This is 10cc. I'm not in love.

10cc drifting off into the background. I've had my first song suggestion for the Eclipse Mull. I'm excited for this. Come on. It's a good one too. You'll need to stay tuned until at least 12 o'clock if you want to hear what it is. Good morning to Ian. And it's good to know you're there. It's chicken casserole for lunch today. Dinner in the Beverly household, chicken casserole. Nice. It's going to be good. I can tell it's going to be good. Smoke detectors. I was going to tell you about smoke detectors, wasn't I? I knew there was something I was going to tell you. Let's talk smoke detectors. Let's talk how much dogs hate smoke detectors. Does anyone have a dog? And do they go absolutely balmy when that beeping starts, when the battery goes? Do you know what I mean? And it like beeps once every 60 seconds, but you would think somebody was literally, I don't know, sticking a skewer in their head and turning it round and round and round. Sorry, that's a bit of a gory image for a Sunday morning, isn't it? Well, poor old Venus. And this, I have often contended that whilst it might only beep once a minute for us to hear, it is doing something at a register that we can't hear. And I feel this was entirely evidenced because yesterday morning, Venus was very distressed indeed. And she doesn't sleep in my room with me. She's a couple of floors below. But one of my housemates brought her up because she was just really, really, really up. She wouldn't stay put. We like barricade her onto the top landing, but she kept breaking out and going downstairs. So Phil brought her up and just said, I don't know what to do with her. And I'm like, it's fine. She can go in here. So she came in and she has a bed in my room because this is where I am now. So she has a bed during the day. So I said, go and lie in your bed. Anyway, could not calm her down for the life of me. I thought, what is going on? And it's exactly like when the smoke detector starts to beep. But Phil was like, there are no smoke detectors beeping in this house anywhere. Anyway, 5 minutes after she arrived in my room, the smoke detector up here started to beep. And I was like, oh, she's been able to hear that for the last however long. Like, at the point where the battery reaches a certain level, it must emit a very, very high frequency, a disturbingly high frequency, presumably, for the dog. And she was not coping at all. So then, this is like 6:30, 6:45 in the morning. So then the hunt for a battery begins. Do we have a spare battery? The answer to that is yes, we have a lot of spare smoke detector batteries. But we have a lot of spare smoke detector batteries because my other housemate, my Amdram loving housemate, brought a whole load of them home from clip-on mics. Microphones that for which they weren't needed anymore, so they've all had a little bit of use, so we're not quite sure which ones actually have enough life left in them. So we tried one and it did not solve the problem, and then we tried another and mercifully it did, because poor old Venus was absolutely done in by that point. It then took me another 10 minutes to calm her down enough so she could actually get some sleep, bless her, but she's all right now, she's fine. But it is fascinating, and it is, as I say, evidence to me that before and between the beeps they must start to make a sound that the dog can hear and we can't hear. So it was a bit of a short night on Friday night, but it's okay. I slept better last night, so all is well. As it happens, it was a short night on Friday night because I was on Zoom with a bunch of folk, and this song, which randomly came up in the playlist this morning, got a mention or two on Friday night. I hope nobody has any alcohol nearby.

shade. Both dirty, both mean. 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And I dreamed your dream for you, and now your dream is real.

0: Happy birthday, Mark. For Wednesday, I believe. Mark Knopfler's birthday. Same day as the eclipse. Big day. Big day on Wednesday. Romeo and Juliet, a song that I don't hear enough in my life. I love it. It's my second favourite Dire Straits track. Before that, Roxanne, in case you were wondering about my reference to alcohol, there is a drinking game which involves having a drink in front of you and having to take, you know, one glug of the drink every time you hear the word Roxanne in that song. And there are quite a lot of Roxannes. It's a way to get quietly comatose. Something like that. Anyway, I am assured by the Ultimate Radio listenership in general that there was no alcohol involved. Alison's been drinking tea. Jackie says there's no alcohol near her. I think we're probably safe. But if you did get quietly drunk while that song was on, have a nice day, I think is what I would say. After the promo coming your way in just a moment, we have a song for the new and now. It was a song which Alison Trelfer asked me to play. I'm going to play it again this morning. Angela Inkson, who is an independent artist in Liverpool. I shall play you Lioness Heart in just a moment.
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2: 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And the record of the week, of course, how can we forget that? That'll be coming up around 8:15. And we're on the letter K's today for our three lively tunes.
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2: 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I repeat, not coming in.
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2: Can I say kick ass, please, management?

Do you think that'll eventually become like a theme tune for the Lionesses, the, you know, the England ladies football team? That'd be brilliant, wouldn't it? Angela Inkson, Alison Trelfer put me the way of that song. I do like it. I think it's catchy, it's well produced, I enjoy it. Some say that they can hear a similarity between Angela's voice and Alison's voice. Diane says, Alison, she can hear you singing it. She wants you to do a cover. Ah, I think that would be great. I think you should definitely do that. Lioness Art, Angela Inkson. Angela is an independent artist from Liverpool. She's breaking through, I think that's the term. We're hoping to, anyway. And that is, I think, about her fifth single. She's released various things over the last 4 years. That is her most recent offering. So do give it a listen. Stream it, play it, if you like it. Obviously, don't. If you don't, because that would just be uncomfortable. Good morning/evening to Diane, by the way. Diane and Graham are tuned in. They say there's no booze over there either in Australia. I mean, not no booze in Australia. There's quite a lot of booze in Australia, I think, but there's none where they are. So no Roxanne drinking game for them. They've just got their special night drink. Well, one dares to imagine. I'm thinking maybe some special herbs or something. You know, something, some secret recipe handed down through generations and centuries from an ancient witch somewhere to help you both sleep well. It's probably just Ovaltine, isn't it? But I can dream, can't I? While we're on new things and now things, by the way, this is the Sunday Breather. I don't want you to think you're listening to the wrong show. It's the Sunday Breather with me, Lyndall Bywater, Ultimate Radio. But I am playing just a couple of things that I liked from the new and now. And Alex Warren is back. Him what had massive hit with Carry Me Home and has continued to have big hits numerously over the last year and a half or so. This is him with his newest offering. This is a song called Rescuer.

Oh, I do love that. Luther Vandross, Dance With My Father again. Before that, you were listening to Alex Warren. Of course you were. Alex Warren, new song from him called Rescuer. In fairness to him, he's never done anything I don't like. I'm not sure that's my very favourite thing, but he's never done anything. I don't know. Hang on. I've just realised the next track is Ringo Starr. I might just move beyond that one. No offence, Ringo, but yeah, let's not do that. I'm not in a Ringo Starr mood this morning. Let's do this instead. Good morning, by the way. I need to check the comms channels, but I can tell you that Andy is tuned in. Good morning to you, Andy. Jackie, good morning to Jackie. Don't know if Jackie's still there. She was tuned in a bit ago, but they're going out. So if you're still there, hello, Jackie and Paul. Lovely to know you're out there. Jane is out there too. Alison's out there. Mark is out there. Good morning to all of you lot. I will check the messages properly in a moment. Just been sorting out the deep breath. Definitely a solar eclipse theme for the deep breath this morning, and a solar eclipse theme for the Mull as well, because there will be a solar eclipse on Wednesday. It will be the first near full eclipse, so it will be the first of that scale since 1999, and there won't be another one till 2050. So make the most, everybody. Get your eclipse glasses or your bit of card with a little teeny weeny hole in it or something like that. Or if you're blind like me, stand there and stare straight at the sun and see how many people come up to you, not realizing you're blind, and go, you shouldn't be doing that, you know. Because that's always fun too. It's another thing you can do. We're going to be mulling on the sun and solar eclipses and space events generally. Do you remember where you were in 1999 for the solar eclipse? Did it feature in any way in your life? I can remember where I was. I'll tell you the story during the hour. I don't come out of it well, is what I'm going to say. And what else was I going to say? So let me know. But particularly music suggestions. We're going to work quite hard on getting some great eclipse and sun related music in. I've had a couple of suggestions already. Thank you for those. I will take any suggestions you've got. You can email, and any thoughts you've got too. You can email studio@ultimateradio.co.uk. You can message Lyndall Bywater or Ultimate Radio on Facebook, so Messenger that way. You can jump into the Ultimate Radio WhatsApp chat thread, or you can contact me on my text or my WhatsApp number if you've got it. By the way, for those who were wondering, Diane and Graham's night drink does not contain herbs, a herbal remedy devised by an ancient witch 400 years ago. It's just a chocolate magnesium drink from the company Amazing. Oh, well, never mind. Actually, that's good. I once read an article, a long article, about how you can get the wrong magnesium when you're trying to sleep. So some magnesium helps you sleep, some magnesium doesn't. I figure if you get it mixed into a pre-prepared drink, you can be pretty sure it's going to be the right kind of magnesium. And of course, Diane and Graham in Australia won't get the benefit of the solar eclipse because it's somewhat hemisphere related. So we promise we'll enjoy it for you, Diane and Graham, says she, knowing that quite a lot of us listening to the show right now are blind and won't even notice it. But there we go.

Wild. I can't remember what it's called now. I'm too far down that I've moved. I've moved on from Kim. Something about setting me free and getting out of my life. And oh gosh, it takes me back though. Really, really does take me back. It is the Sunday Breather with me, Lyndall Bywater, here with you till 1 o'clock. We are all things eclipse this morning, so there will be eclipse-related deep breath music after the news and weather in a few minutes' time. There will be an hour of eclipse ponderings and music and so on and so forth from 12 until 1. 1 o'clock, Mark is here. The quarterfinals move on apace this afternoon with two more battles in the Music World Cup. He needs you here. He needs you voting. 3 o'clock, Ian's here with Straight Up the 70s. He just needs you here. He doesn't particularly need you to vote for anything. 6 o'clock, Denise with Access All Areas. 8 o'clock, Corrie with The Folk Show. And 10 o'clock, Shah is back in the Soul Shack this week. So there will be something fresh from her. And that takes us round to Monday morning. Holly, the auto DJ, will entertain you throughout the night. And then the very lovely Mandy will be here for the mid-morning mix tomorrow morning here on Ultimate Radio. Don't forget Mixcloud. I very rarely ever say this, but I've got a spare minute, so I'm going to do it. And I just very rarely ever say it because my brain does not contain all the information at once that I'd like it to. We have a Mixcloud page, mixcloud.com/ultimate_radio. It's all about the underscore. And there you will find most of the shows that we produce. Not quite all of them. Some of them don't fit the Mixcloud posting restrictions. Not because we're, you know, dreadful, just because Mixcloud have some rules about not playing whole sides of albums and things like that. But for the most part, what we do goes up there, and you can have a look, find it. You can go on and you can search for the show that you might have missed. We also have a catch-up thread in our WhatsApp community. So if you join the WhatsApp community, you don't have to listen to us lot waffling on or join the chat thread or anything, but you will get announcements of shows that are happening, and you can also join the catch-up thread, which means that you will get Dropbox links to, again, most of what we produce goes up there and hangs around for about a month. So if you've got Dropbox Pro, you could just add yourself to the folder and you could have it just turning. You'd have everything just turning up automatically in your Dropbox. If you don't have Dropbox Pro, you probably don't want to do that because it would take up quite a lot of your Dropbox space. But you can still get the links and you can still listen. That can be a good way to keep up with shows. Though, if you don't have a Dropbox account, it's a little trickier that way because it will only let you listen for 2 hours. So the 3-hour shows, it can be a bit of a pain. But Mixcloud or Dropbox, a way to keep up with everything. Or to listen again, if you really enjoyed a show and you just fancy doing it all again, you can. Right, up to the news we go. This is the gorgeous Driftwood from Travis.

0: Prime Minister is expected to leave Westminster over the next few weeks, heading out on a tour of the UK to hear the country's concerns. Phil Towers reports.
1: Well, Andy Burnham says he'll be in listening mode this month as he prepares to go on tour around the UK, hearing the public's views on the cost of living crisis. During his travels, he's expected to champion British high streets, announce new measures on bills, and begin to launch his 10-year plan.
0: Britain's economy is expected to have expanded for a second consecutive quarter, with economists predicting growth of 0.4% between April and June. FIFA has defended its president Gianni Infantino against what it calls a concerted effort to undermine him. It follows reports that UEFA made a six-figure departure payment to a female employee alleged to have been in a relationship with Infantino when he was UEFA General Secretary. Infantino strongly denies the allegations. And temperatures could reach 33 degrees in parts of the UK today. Yellow heat health alerts remain in place across much of England until Tuesday evening. 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
0: Rain will affect northern parts today, with showers also across Scotland and Northern Ireland. Elsewhere, expect plenty of sunshine and very warm temperatures, highs of 33 degrees.
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a very female heavy set of hooks there, wasn't it? Emma Bunton and Whitney Houston and Gabrielle. Just so, not a big fan of Gabrielle. Good morning. Welcome back to the Sunday Breather. It's me, Lyndall Bywater, with you until 1 o'clock. We are doing all sorts of things this morning that are a bit eclipse related, because there's going to be an eclipse on Wednesday. And this is a thing that only happens once in a generation. So the last one was 1999, the next one will be 2050, but this one, 2026, 12th of August, there you go. Where will you be? What will you be doing? I thought I'd play you a couple of bits and pieces. I'm not going to play the whole of the first one because it's 40 minutes long. And much as I appreciate John Taverner, he's not having 40 minutes of my show, that's for sure. This is the Academy of Ancient Music performing John Taverner's Total Eclipse. I'll give you maybe about 4 minutes of it so you can get a little bit of a flavour. After that, so that's obviously eclipse related. After that, we go moon related with some Beethoven.

That was your Eclipse deep breath this morning on the Sunday Breather, starting with the beginning of John Taverner's work, Total Eclipse. And it's not an easy listen, but that first bit really catches the sense of foreboding. We'll talk about this during the mull, but eclipses nowadays, I guess we know what they are, we know why they happen, we know how they work, we know what they're all about, we've got the science. But for millennia, people had no idea why the sky suddenly went dark. And so that sense of foreboding, why all the birds would stop singing, why the animals would behave differently, it must have felt like a kind of supernatural paranormal event. And so you get a bit of that at the beginning of the Taverner with the timpani, the drrrr, and the kind of discordant chords. But then, of course, eclipses are to do with the moon being in front of the sun. So a little bit of Beethoven Moonlight Sonata. Never need to be asked twice to play that. Absolutely gorgeous. That was the Academy of Ancient Music doing the Taverner, and then Vivian Chow, Tan Kong and Grace Kin doing the Moonlight Sonata. So very, very beautiful. A bit of steps coming your way. I spent yesterday... Oh, hang on. Let me do some hellos before I tell you about my my activities of yesterday, because I've got a few to catch up on. Good morning to Denise, who's tuned in. She should be cleaning the bathroom, but instead she is sitting in the garden. Good plan, Denise. Good morning to Anna, who is also sitting in the garden, enjoying the sunshine. Good morning to Mandy and Andy, who are now both tuned in. Mandy's back with the shopping, so she's here. Good morning. I think I've already said good morning to Jackie and Mark. Good morning to Paul Roberts, who's tuned in East Grinstead, and DJ, who is tuned in New York, where it's going to be 33 degrees today. Have you done the Celsius conversion for us, the centigrade conversion for us, or is it basically freezing? I'm assuming you've done the centigrade conversion for us, because I'm guessing it's probably not 33 degrees Fahrenheit over there. That would be practically freezing. Very cold. Anyone else I've missed? Sorry if I've missed you. I've been doing my best to keep an eye on everything everywhere all over the place whilst doing too many other things at the same time. Don't forget, eclipse-related music, sun-related music. I want your song suggestions, and I'd like to know any of your thoughts on eclipses, on space events generally. The sort of, you know, where were you when, or is there anything about space that really fascinates you or frightens you or horrifies you or brings you joy, anything like that. And also the sun, of course. We're talking about the eclipse, so we're talking about the moon and the sun. You can go in all kinds of different directions for this one, or you cannot send anything in at all and you can just sit and listen, and that's completely fine. Or you can wait and see what other people say or what I say and get in touch in response. All of that, plus just getting in touch to say hello, can be done in any loud motorbike, sorry everybody, in any of the following ways. All right, mate. Seriously. Size matters and all that. That was a very loud motorbike, which drives around our area quite regularly, and the person, I'm assuming it's a man, that's very sexist of me, isn't it? But whoever it is riding it likes to rev it excessively. Usually in the middle of my radio shows. So get in touch with me. You can email studio@ultimateradio.co.uk. You can text or WhatsApp me on my number. You can Facebook Lyndall Bywater or Ultimate Radio. And you can hop into the Ultimate Radio WhatsApp chat thread and say hello there, or share your thoughts on eclipses and suns and things like that. I'm going to do this. I'll tell you why I'm playing you this in a minute, but let's have a bit of steps. Yeah, I know. One for sorrow.

One for Sorrow, probably my favourite Steps song. Earlier this year, towards the beginning of the year, a very dear friend of ours died suddenly. He was only in his mid-50s. It was a tremendous shock. In fact, I was doing the Sunday Breather when I got the news. My word, that was a difficult show to finish. It was his birth. It is his birthday today. It would have been his birthday today. And so we had a barbecue yesterday. He always had a barbecue for his birthday. And I felt sorry for him because it was right in August. So loads of people were away. And even if they weren't away, people are a bit more fluid in August, aren't they? It's still like, you know, I don't know. It's still like... yes, we're around, but we're not quite sure what we're doing. You know, keeping options open, all that. And I really felt sorry for him. So we always used to try and go. We always went if we were around. So we decided to have a barbecue in his honour. And towards the end of the barbecue, I mean, the sort of slightly after party when a lot of the people are gone and all that was left was the cocktails and... Well, the cup of tea in my case. And we were sitting around in the garden and we were playing a 90s playlist. He did love his 90s music. And I would say probably the mid-90s was kind of the happiest time of his life. And we were listening to a 90s playlist and singing at the top of our voices, partly because we had Becky Hill at the cricket ground last night, and you could hear that very clearly. I like Becky Hill, but we weren't really for listening to Becky Hill on Andrew's birthday barbecue. So we put on loud 90s music and we sang to it at the top of our voices. And you know, those just those moments when it is such a lot of fun and you are just yelling the songs at the top of your voice and it is hilarious. And there's quite a lot of alcohol around and it was great fun. So there you go. In honour of Andrew's birthday, Steps and One for Sorrow, he would have loved that. he would have been in his element. Speaking of Andrews, Andrew Apsey has been it's very welcome intervention in my life, sending me suggestions for musicians that he follows that he thinks I might like. And given that our taste is quite similar, he is not generally, it's not been wrong yet, I tell you. And he said to me earlier this week, have you ever heard Teddy Thompson? And I haven't ever heard Teddy Thompson. Well, not to my knowledge. And so he said, could I play a Teddy Thompson track? Which I definitely can. This is In My Arms. I know nothing more about it than that, but I hope you enjoy it. I've had a quick listen to the beginning and I certainly like it.

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1: Hi kids, Mark Fielding here. Now, over the summer, my regular Sunday show is going to be taking a bit of a break, but don't panic, because in its place, we've got the Music World Cup. This is where the greatest musical nations on earth will be slugging it out to find out who's going to be the best musical nation on the planet. You can get involved by joining me every Sunday over the summer from 1 p.m. and vote on which song is your favourite from the choices that I give you. It's not more difficult than that. Throughout June, it's going to be the group phase where three countries will be pitting themselves against each other. The top two from the league will go through to the knockout phase, which will start in July. From July, it's all about sudden death when we're going through to the group of 16, the quarterfinals, the semi-finals, and last, the grand final, where we'll find out who is the greatest musical nation on earth. Join me every Sunday over the summer from 1 p.m. and get involved. See you later.
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3: Yes, quarterfinals. You heard it here first. July is all about sudden death. From July, it's all about sudden death, and we're into sudden death right here on Ultimate Radio. It's the second lot of quarterfinals today. So next week, presumably, it's the two semi-finals, I would deduce. And the following week is the finals, is that right? Well, very exciting anyway. Two more quarterfinals today. I don't know who's in the offing, as it were, but stay tuned and do your voting. And all you have to do is listen to sets of two songs each and vote for your favourite. And the rest sort of does itself. It doesn't do itself. Kerry and Mark do it very well, may I say. That's at 1 o'clock. At 3 o'clock, Ian is here with Straight Up the 70s. 6 o'clock, it's Denise with Access All Areas. 8 o'clock, it's Corrie with the Folk Show. And 10 o'clock, it's Char in

the Soul Shack. We shall be perusing the news through this half hour, but don't forget to keep on sending me in your eclipse stories. Sorry, Jane has just sent me a story which I don't know if I can broadcast, but it is very, very, very funny, and I have just laughed and laughed and laughed so much so that I had to record myself laughing to send it back to her. But she has sent me a story which I will definitely be telling you about where she was in 1999 when the eclipse happened last time. Do you remember? Maybe you were around for the one before that. I don't actually know when the one before that was. Early 70s, presumably. Do they mean anything to you? Are you superstitious about them? There's a lot of superstitions around eclipses. Do you feel them, even if you can't see them? What do they feel like? I mean, I'm trying to remember that because I was definitely out and about for the last one. So eclipse memories or anything to do with the sun, anything to do with space stuff, you know, keep it broad if you want to. That's absolutely fine. We'll be doing that between 12 and 1, and you can send all of that to me at studio@ultimateradio.co.uk or the Weekly Mull. That's fine if you've got that address as well. You can send it to my text or WhatsApp number. You can send it to Facebook via Lyndall Bywater or Ultimate Radio, and you can put it in the Ultimate Radio WhatsApp chat thread if you want to. Song suggestions. There's some great ones coming in. Keep them coming. I'd like to fill the hour with music. So even if you don't have any thoughts, feel free to send in song suggestions about eclipses or sun. That will do me nicely. Thank you. Or the moon. We can do moon as well. I mean, there's loads to go at in that lot, isn't there, really? As I said, in this half hour of the show, I do like to peruse the news. I'm going to begin with telling you that Andy Burnham is going on a listening tour this week. He's going around. He's going to go to a number of communities. He's going to hear what people want him to do. He's going to listen to people. And so here's hoping that this song is no reflection on what is about to happen this week. This is Aztec Camera and Oblivious.

Aztec camera. Oblivious. Andy Burnham is going to listen. He's not going to be oblivious. He's going to go and see if he can help with failing high streets and the cost of living. So you go. That's happening. Sticking with Andy's... did hear an interview on radio this morning with a woman who's Quaker... I think it's an Instagram, a social media channel. Let's stick at that. She has a social media channel called Quakerology, as in, you know, the Quaker, the Christian denomination. She has a thing called Quakerology. She's Welsh, and her name is Emma Roberts, or Robertson, I think. Anyway, she is an absolute dead ringer, it would seem, for Andy Burnham. So they've started calling her Mandy Burnham. And she's gone viral. And I have to say, she's very clever because she is using it to get her message out about the stuff that she wants to say about Quakerism and about the Christian faith. She's got this whole kind of thing going where she did the interview and she let the interviewer talk to her for probably about a minute about the Andy Burnham lookalike stuff. And basically, she's got the eyebrows, that's the thing, but she's also got quite similar facial features, and that she can, and she's got quite similar hair, so she can sort of, she can do an Andy very, very effectively. And so the interviewer interviewed her for she allowed about a minute on the Andy Burnham lookalike. She steered the rest of the interview very efficiently, I have to say, to talking about the things that she wanted to talk about. And she was quite honest. She was like, if you're all going to interview me about being an Andy Burnham lookalike, then I'm jolly well going to make sure that I tell you what I actually do stand for in life and what does matter to me and why I do have a social media presence and what I do want to say about the world. Good for her, I say. Good for her. In other news, if you're travelling this summer... You may be happy to know that the European Union have decided to relax rules on when the API and kind of passport checks and stuff, the identity checks have to be in place in airports. So at the moment, they were hoping this year to kind of start making it mandatory for you to give your fingerprint and your facial recognition stuff when you go into a country and when you leave a country. But it's been quite chaotic, I think it's fair to say, in certain places, so they have eased up on that. Also in the news, sticking with the Andrews again, frustration that Andrew Mountbatten will get a royal funeral. Who knows at that point? I don't really know. I mean, you know, don't have an opinion on it, but people are quite frustrated, and it'll cost taxpayer money. I suppose that's the issue, isn't it? What an unhappy story that whole once Prince Andrew thing has been, really, isn't it? Taylor Swift, Cruel Summer.

Taylor Swift. Sorry, I was just perusing a spot of news. Lots of... how do I put that? Lots of crime and crime police failure stories in the news this week, interestingly. The Irish crime boss, Daniel McKiernan, I think his name is, being extradited back to Ireland for presumably trials of all sorts of things, maybe. I can't remember the name of the guy, but there's a chap who was a multiple rapist who the police handled the case very badly, so they're now asking for people to come forward. And possibly in an unrelated situation, Donald Trump's chosen attorney general has just been agreed by presumably Congress, I would have said. So that's interesting. Donald Trump's ballroom, which he is now calling a military centre, because ballroom sounds frivolous. Military centre sounds like you need it because of the difficult situation of the world. His $400 million military centre, everybody, because all military centres basically need a kind of sprung parquet floor for dances. Don't they? Anyway, that has not been approved. It's been ruled that he's not allowed to build it without congressional approval. The trouble being, he's already knocked down the East Wing. It's like the kind of, you know, you start doing something to your house without planning permission, and then the planning permission people come and go, you can't do that, and you have to put it all back. I somehow very much doubt that he's going to be putting the East Wing back. So we assume that he will find a way to get Congress to approve. It's all got to be done before the midterms, because the midterm elections in a few months' time could see him have no majority in the House or the Senate. So we will see, really. But he's rushing a bunch of stuff through while he still has majorities in those places. Eclipses, that's what we're thinking about in the Mull in about 12 minutes time now. We are heading towards 12 o'clock. We're thinking about solar eclipses, thinking about where we were in 1999, the last solar eclipse. There's going to be one this Wednesday. What are you going to be doing? Are you going to be trying to look out for it, or are you going to be ignoring it? Anything at all to do with eclipses, anything you know about eclipses, anything, anyone want to share us geeky science facts? I'm always up for some geeky science facts. And we're also going to be doing music, eclipse and sun-related music in the next hour too. Thank you to those of you who've already sent stuff in. Good morning to Janet, by the way. I've seen something from you. I haven't looked at the chat threads for a little while, but I've seen something from Janet pop in on my watch. So hello to you. And in the meantime, I bring you the absolute classic. It's Hi-Ho Silver Lining.

are Ed Sheeran and Khalid and Beautiful People. That's not who we are. We don't want to be beautiful people. Thank you very much. That's basically what he's saying. We are almost there, almost in our eclipse mull, which will be happening after the news, after the news of weather. Just to remind you of the schedule going forward, as they say, going forward, we have Mark here at 1 o'clock with the Music World Cup, with Kerry doing the scoring in the background, doing a tremendous job, bringing the quarterfinals to you. The second two quarterfinals will be happening. After that, Ian is here with Straight Up the 70s at 3, and at 6 o'clock, it's Denise with Access All Areas. At 8 o'clock, it's Corrie with The Folk Show, and at 10 o'clock, it's Shah in the Soul Shack. Taking us around to Monday, Holly, the auto DJ, will be looking after you throughout the night. And then at 10 o'clock tomorrow morning, of course, it's Mandy with the mid-morning mix. I will see you in a few minutes after some news and some weather and some Bryan Adams. Don't go away.

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1: Prime Minister Andy Burnham is heading out of Westminster and across the UK as he asks the public for ideas on tackling the cost of living. The government says he'll be in listening mode with new measures expected on bills and high streets. FIFA has defended President Gianni Infantino amid growing pressure on his position. Phil Towers has more.
2: So FIFA has backed Gianni Infantino against what it calls a concerted and ongoing effort to undermine him. Well, it follows claims that UEFA made a six-figure departure payment to a female former employee, reportedly after an alleged relationship with Mr. Infantino. UEFA says the payments and fees for an MBA were in line with the rules at the time. Infantino strongly denies the allegations.
1: The UK economy is expected to have grown again between April and June, despite the impact of the Iran war on supply chains and prices. And temperatures could hit 33 degrees in parts of the UK today as the heatwave conditions return. Yellow heat health alerts are in place across much of England until Tuesday. From Radio News Hub, I'm Ben Monse.
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1: Rain will affect northern parts today, with showers also across Scotland and Northern Ireland. Elsewhere, expect plenty of sunshine and very warm temperatures. Highs of 33 degrees.
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Lyndall Bywater here on Ultimate Radio. It's the Sunday Breather, and we're into hour three, which can only mean it's time for the mull. We are mulling this afternoon on an event of significance. Sorry, there's the Hooters happening in the background. Sorry, it's like, where's that music coming from? Hold on. You lot have started too early. Go away. Sorry, we'll be back. We'll be back to the Hooters. If you were listening going, Lyndall, shut up. You're talking over the top of the Hooters. They are coming up. I thought I was going mad for a moment there. We've got quite a lot of live music happening in Canterbury at the moment. And for a moment, I was like, oh, they've started very early. And I was like, no, that's in my headphones. That's not out there in the big wide world. So, an event of significance is happening this week. Mark wishes it to be known that it is not a full solar eclipse that's happening on Wednesday. It's a partial eclipse. It is a partial eclipse. That is true, but it is the most significant partial eclipse since 1999. It's a 96% eclipse. Now, I mean, if you're going to be pedantic, sure, that's partial. That's 4% less than whole. But that level of eclipsification does not happen very often. In fact, so the next time we hit that level of eclipsing will be 2050. So these things are about a once in a generation thing. There was a full eclipse in 1999. We haven't had anything this significant since then. So this is the first thing in 27 years. And it will, to all intents and purposes, for anyone looking at it, look like a total eclipse, because essentially 4% of the moon is not quite going to make it in front of the sun, which means you won't get the corona, which is the way you can see the sun around the edges of the moon. You'll get a little bit of a, there'll be a bite out of the corona. So there'll be most of an eclipse, but not quite. So that's happening on Wednesday. And so I thought we would mull on eclipses and the sun and anything space or planet related, really, including song suggestions. Thank you so much to all of you who've got in touch so far. Please keep getting in touch. studio@ultimateradio.co.uk or the weekly mull at ultimateradio.co.uk if you've already got that one in your doobry address book. That's the word. Text or WhatsApp on my number, WhatsApp on the Ultimate Radio chat thread, and also Facebook, Lyndall Bywater or Ultimate Radio, with your thoughts, your memories. Do you remember an eclipse? Where were you when it happened? Do you know where you were when the 1999 one happened? And really any mullings around this theme in any even vaguely related way. And now, since I shut them up before, let me play you the Hooters. Because, of course, the moon, which will move in front of the sun, is one of our satellites. Well, it is the only satellite the Earth has, so we might as well celebrate it.

tune. Such a great tune. Hooters and Satellite. We are thinking all things Eclipse. I'm going to start with Jane's story, not the one that made me laugh a lot, but the broadcast one. So Jane says, yes, she says, yes, I do remember where I was in 1999 when it was the last eclipse. She says, I was having my hair done. To be honest, in fairness to you, most people were probably not competing with you to have a hair appointment across the eclipse. So you probably managed to, you know, that was good planning, may I say. And she says her hairdresser came round because it was an at-home service and she was having highlights. Now, for those of you who don't know, I think they still do this. When you have highlights, they put something on your head that's a bit like a swimming cap. Do you remember those swimming caps? It's kind of really, really stretchy rubber things, and they put it over your head and they would gently tweeze some of your hair through, because it's a way of making sure they don't put the dye on all of the hair, just the bits they want it on. And so they would pull some of the strands of your hair through the cap and they would put the highlight dye onto those. And so Jane is sitting there with her head in the cap, the highlight stuff on, you know, ready to go, sort of, they're, you know, waiting for it to do its thing. And the eclipse comes around and everyone else runs out of the house to watch the eclipse, including the hairdresser. The hairdresser's like, I'm out of here, I'm going to watch the eclipse. And Jane is left sitting inside thinking, well, I don't really feel like I want to go outside when I've got my, like, you know, hairdressing swimming cap on. So I'll just sit here then, shall I? There you go. Memorable eclipse moment. And it's a good job you weren't that fussed about seeing it and couldn't see it, because there was not really much of an option there, was there, to be honest with you. Jane says, what about this? And, you know, nobody, in my view, is going to question this as a good choice. This is George Michael and Elton John. Don't let the sun go down on me, even in my highlight cap.

What a tune. Jane's request, Don't Let the Sun Go Down on Me. We're thinking about eclipses. And actually, that song brings me, in a slightly quirky way, to my story of the 1999 eclipse. Because there's a bit in the Bible that talks about not letting the sun go down on your anger. It's all about, you know, resolving arguments. And my principal memory of the 1999 eclipse is that Phil and I were having something of a marital standoff. I can't quite remember why. I think, in fairness, I was just being really grumpy. We got married in March of the same year, and we went on honeymoon to Southern Ireland, and so we'd been away for a couple of weeks and came back, and randomly, somehow, somewhere, in the way you do, we'd won some UK holiday vouchers. I think we'd either won them or, but no, maybe we had actually been given them. Oh no, that what we won was a holiday to Spain. That's a whole other story. We were given some UK holiday vouchers as a wedding gift, which is very lovely. But there weren't that many places you could actually use them, really, that kind of fitted in with us and our kind of work commitments and so on and so forth. So anyway, we ended up going to Bridlington. And we were in Bridlington at the time of the eclipse. Now, we were in Bridlington in part, actually, as it happens, so that we could go to Alison and Richard's wedding, which was a couple of days after. And they got married up in near Middlesbrough, so we decided to be up in the northeast so that we would be in the right direction for Ali and Richard Trelfer's wedding. And we were in Bridlington, and it was, I just don't know, I was just grumpy. Sometimes there just isn't a reason, and maybe there wasn't. I was just really grumpy. I felt sorry for Phil, actually. I was really, really, really grumpy, and there was nothing he could do for right, really, bless him. We decided, we'd watched a lot of the kind of pre-eclipse coverage on the telly. It was everywhere. Lots of reporters based down in Cornwall, which is where you got the best view, and, you know, all sorts of weird and wonderful things going on eclipse-related. And we were up in Bridlington, which was very much the wrong corner of the country, really, to get the full effect. But we decided we'd just go out for a wander around about the time, because I said to Phil, I won't be able to see it, but I'd be really interested to know what it feels like being out and about during an eclipse. So we went out and we wandered the streets of Bridlington, and all I can say is it just basically, I can see light and dark and a bit of colour, and it just basically got a bit sort of, I don't know, it got a bit overcast. That's not quite the right word, because you could still see sunshine, but it all got very hazy and kind of milky and weird and dark, and it was very odd and quite an eerie atmosphere. But then again, I have to factor in the fact that I'm not entirely sure if the eerie atmosphere might not have just been because I was actually proper grumpy. I was going to play you Eclipse by Pink Floyd. I actually don't have the Pink Floyd version, but I do have the Roger Waters reworked version, which he did on the album where he basically redid Dark Side of the Moon a few years ago. So this is Roger Waters with Eclipse.

0: I tell you one thing, Jerry.
1: Ooh, eerie heartbeat at the end. Roger Waters doing the Pink Floyd track, Eclipse. Speaking of Ali's wedding, Ali's just got in touch to say, yes, I was about to say, it was a couple of days before our wedding. She says Richard was down south because he'd just had his stag do, but she was up in the northeast, even further northeast actually than I was. And she says we really didn't get much of the benefit of it, did we? No, we really didn't. But there we go. And then just to continue the story, we were in Bridlington. This is not Eclipse related, but so a couple of days later, we finished in Bridlington and we went north, further north to Middlesbrough. But I don't think we really made much kind of calculation of how much longer it takes to get places when you're driving through Yorkshire. And we nowadays, I'd have put it into Google Maps and we'd have gone, oh, it's going to take us so long. And we had no idea. So we just looked at the number of miles and we made the calculation based on how long it would take us to drive that far in the southeast, which was a mistake. So we missed the ceremony. We effortlessly slotted into the crowd as Ali and Richard were coming out of and the crowd were coming out of the church. Absolutely gutted. I did not help my mood, let me tell you. I just about recovered from being grumpy on Eclipse Day and then I got grumpy again. Well, no, I wasn't too grumpy. I was very understanding because Phil was doing his best, bless him. I was like, I can't believe it. Missed a ceremony. Anyway, we got the reception and that was great fun. More Eclipse thoughts coming your way after this. This is Pulp and Partial Eclipse. I don't know if they're swearing in this. I'm just warning you.

with the moon when she was at junior school. She used to go, if she woke up and the moon was out, she'd go to the window and she'd look at the moon, and it would make her feel just kind of comforted and also a little bit homesick to think that that same moon was shining down on home where her parents were. It's a funny thought, that, isn't it? I remember with the eclipse stuff thinking, it slightly fries my brain that there is something that happens that everybody everywhere in the country can see, at least to some degree. It's a baffling thought, isn't it? It makes you realise the sheer scale of what we're talking about when something happens in space. When something happens in space that we can see, that's going a long way. That's got a huge, wide-reaching impact. And Edel says she also used to dream stories about fairies when she was looking at the moon. There's just something really otherworldly, isn't there? That I get that. I mean, I actually can, if the moon is out full and it's really dark, I can see the moon. I can see the light. I can't see the moon particularly, but I can see the light. And it always blows my mind to think that that light has travelled, well, actually has travelled from the sun and bounced off the moon. That light has travelled, you know, whatever it is, 93 million miles, and I can see it. Even blind old me in my garden, I can see that. There's something very awe-inspiring about that, I think, isn't there? For you, Edel, the vaccines and lunar eclipse. I know it's not a lunar eclipse, but you were talking about the moon, so this seems to fit.

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guessing that might be Mark's vinyl copy that he lent me. Lou Reed and Satellite Love, which had David Bowie singing backing vocals, if you didn't know that. Janet, hello to you, Janet, during the solar eclipse. By the way, we're talking eclipsification. That's a word DJ's just made up. We're talking about eclipses. This is eclipsification. Janet says she was at her parents' in 1999 for the total solar eclipse. She was working with the RNIB, but she'd got some days off and she'd gone down to visit the fam. And she says she can remember going outside with her brother, and her brother had a lens from his telescope and a bit of paper, a bit of card, and he was projecting the image, if you like, of the eclipse onto the card. So that's one of the things you do, is you don't look at the actual thing, you look at it projected onto a piece of paper or a card or whatever. And so they were watching the shadow of the moon go across the sun on this bit of card. You know, amazing. Paul Roberts says, does anyone remember the pinhole things they used to use? Yes, I think nowadays people wear special glasses. It's all about, you know, the kind of the glasses tech now, isn't it? So people wear special eclipse glasses, but definitely back then loads of people had those kind of pinhole, you could get poker tiny hole in a bit of paper and look through that, and that would give you enough to see. It boggles my mind at so many levels. Basically, the sun is 400 times wider than the moon. But because the sun is also 400 times further away than the moon, that's why they appear almost the same size in the sky. And that's why the moon can almost entirely cover the face of the sun. It's just absolutely phenomenal, isn't it? It's a really, really phenomenal thing. Mark said, despite my not great love of David Bowie, would I play Space Oddity? Because that's what an eclipse is. It's a space oddity. And actually, those of you who happen to have Ultimate On in the background of your lives, I mean, don't we all, clearly, will have possibly noticed that this played out about 10 minutes before I came on air. And I was just getting everything ready and listening to this and thinking, it really is a tremendous piece of music. So despite the fact that I'm not a huge fan, I have no objection to playing this again.

musically tremendous, I have to say that. Space Oddity, David Bowie, thinking about eclipses, which are indeed space oddities. Accurate, Mark. True. Jackie was the one in the bath, not Edel. Sorry. Your messages are right next to each other in my emails. And I misappropriated the bath to Jackie. Edel was not in the bath, but Jackie was. When the 1999 eclipse happened, she says she could still see a bit then, so she noticed it going a bit sort of dim. But she did not notice more than that, really. And she says she wonders if she'll notice anything at all this time, now that she has less sight than she had then. I think the feel of it is really interesting. People talk about it feeling eerie, about it feeling strange. I don't remember that. I remember it being very quiet, but then I think that's probably because everybody was in their gardens. Nobody was sort of wandering the streets of Bridlington, and they're all in their gardens. That was more of the eeriness for me than anything else. There is a thing, Janet mentioned this, there is the whole thing that the birds stop singing, and that is quite strange. If you're anywhere rural, that is quite strange, because I guess you're used to that kind of background sound of bird song, and then suddenly there isn't any. And Janet's parents were in a rural location, so she would really have noticed that. And I did notice that there was a moment where all the bird songs stopped, and you have a strange feeling, I suppose, as much as anything, that kind of nature is holding its breath somehow. And there is something, I'll tell you a bit more about this in a moment, but there's quite a lot around sort of supernatural things that, I suppose, as I was saying earlier, in an ancient world, an eclipse would have felt like a very mysterious thing. Got lots of legends, like dragons taking a bite out of the moon, out of the sun, and things like that. And the ancient world would simply not really have understood quite what was going on. And when you don't understand what's going on, you just attribute weird explanations to it, I guess, don't you? Jackie's asked for this. This is Sheryl Crow and Soak Up the Sun.

crow, soak up the sun while it's still free, everybody. Do it, do it. Here's the thing about solar eclipses, and I wonder if Mandy's boys knew this. Mandy says she knows where she was in 1999. She was in town with the boys. They were 3, 7, and 10, and they knew all about the eclipse. And they were like, when's it happening? When's it happening, Mummy? When's it happening? Well, what they might then have known is we won't have them forever. The moon is gradually moving further away from the Earth, which means it will appear smaller and therefore be less able to cover the face of the sun. So we're living in a very specific era at the moment where we actually see total eclipses. It will not always be that way. Also, the moon is moving at about 1,000 miles an hour. I mean, that's mind-blowing in itself, isn't it? Mandy says, what about Nick Kershaw? Won't let the sun go down on me. Absolutely. Good choice. This, then one other, then Mark and the Music World Cup.

sure won't let the sun go down on me. You probably won't have a lot of choice on Wednesday, I'm guessing, because there is going to be a near total eclipse. 96% of the moon will be covering the sun, and that will be a thing that only, you know, it's only the umbra, which is the moon shadow, is only about 100 kilometres wide, maybe a few hundred kilometres wide. So there's not very many people that actually really can see the full thing in its full effect. But whatever you're doing on Wednesday, I hope you have a lovely day. That's about it from me. I'm going to stick in 2 minutes or so of Katrina in the Waves, because this is actually what Adele requested. Hang on, let me just get her started there. And then I will tell you that Mark is just around the corner with the Music World Cup. Stick around and do your voting. I am not here on Friday because I'm away in Northern Ireland this week, but I will be here next Sunday morning. Have a fantastic week, and thanks for all your eclipsification contributions.

0: Minister is expected to leave Westminster over the next few weeks, heading out on a tour of the UK to hear the country's concerns. Phil Towers reports.
1: Well, Andy Burnham says he'll be in listening mode this month as he prepares to go on tour around the UK, hearing the public's views on the cost of living crisis. During his travels, he's expected to champion British high streets, announce new measures on bills, and begin to launch his 10-year plan.
0: Britain's economy is expected to have expanded for a second consecutive quarter, with economists predicting growth of 0.4% between April and June. FIFA has defended its president Gianni Infantino against what it calls a concerted effort to undermine him. It follows reports that UEFA made a six-figure departure payment to a female employee alleged to have been in a relationship with Infantino when he was UEFA General Secretary. Infantino strongly denies the allegations. And temperatures could reach 33 degrees in parts of the UK today. Yellow heat health alerts remain in place across much of England until Tuesday evening. From Radio News Hub, I'm Ben Monte.
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0: Cloudy and wet in patches across Northern Ireland, Southern Scotland and Northern England. Elsewhere it stays dry, sunny and very warm. Rain later moving south, highs of 33 degrees.
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7: Hello there, good afternoon, thank you to Linda for the last 3 hours of exercise, including the mull, which I thoroughly enjoyed.
8: That's loud.
7: What? What is?
8: It's a little loud for me, it's alright.
7: That's alright, Kerry's here as well, by the way, she's got a microphone in front of her.
8: Can you hear me, mother?
7: She probably can't, I don't think she's listening, but never mind, I need to turn my headphones up a little bit, there you go. We're doing the usual thing. It's the matches 3 and 4 in the quarterfinals, so the last week of quarterfinals, next week is the semi-finals. Here's how you can get involved with voting. You can vote by email if you wish to, mark@ultimateradio.co.uk is how you can vote there. I'll open that in a minute so you can actually vote. Also, Kerry has put a message in the WhatsApp chat, so if you're part of the WhatsApp community...
8: No, it's in the announcements.
7: It's in the announcements, isn't it? Yeah, so it's in there, but you can respond to her directly by swiping down on the message until you get to reply privately, and send her directly a message that way. If you've got a number, just send her a text. It should be fine with that, I'm sure, won't you?
8: It'd be great if my daughter didn't try and contact me at the same time.
7: Yeah, that would be helpful, but but since your daughter's not listening...
8: She's just contacted me.
7: All right, yeah. Anyway, never mind. We'll count the votes. So, in the first match, it's New Zealand versus Norway. And so we've got three artists from New Zealand, three artists from Norway of the four... five, actually, technically, that anybody knows of. So we'll do this one. We'll kick off with New Zealand's effort. And representing New Zealand, it's Natasha Bedingfield.

0: Natasha Bedingfield, These Words. That was a big number one for her.
1: Great song.
0: Yeah, it's fine, actually. It was, you know, that was okay. Did well for her. Will it do well for her in this? Well, that's the big decision, really. It's one that only you lot can make. Get in touch. Oh, by the way, I forgot to mention before, you can get in touch through the Facebook page as well, facebook.com/UltimateRadioUK. Send a message through there and I'll pick them up. So, we're voting. You can either vote Natasha or you can vote... we'll go Socks, I think, because it's Bobby Socks. They're representing Norway in Eurovision. Socks or Natasha. So which are we going to vote for? Vote Socks or vote Natasha. Off you go.

0: And there you go, Bobby Sox represented Norway in the Eurovision Song Contest. Did they win? I have no idea. Anyway, Kerry's currently counting votes. So we're voting Natasha.
1: No commenting on the tracks, please. It's hard enough to keep up as it is. Just send me your votes.
0: Yeah, just
1: vote. Just one word, please.
0: Just Natasha or Sox, please. Do not say Norway or New Zealand.
1: And no commenting on what the song... Alison Trelfer, I'm pointing at you here.
0: Yeah, there you go. You
1: can don't tell me what you think the song is like. Just tell me what your vote is, woman.
0: Just Sox.
1: I've got enough to do.
0: Yeah, exactly. Just Sox or Natasha. Don't vote for the country itself because you could count in any of the games.
1: And I don't want a novel.
0: No novels. Right. So
1: I'm a bearer of very little brain.
0: Yeah. No. Right, so that's that. You can listen to this, Freedom 90. There's about 6.5 minutes of this, so I'll give you 6 minutes to vote. I'll tell you when your voting closes. You're voting Sox or Natasha. Off you go.

0: There you go. It's Freedom 90, actually, from George Michael. There you go. Are you ready, or do I need to put something else in? I'm quite happy to put something
1: almost,
0: in.
1: Almost.
0: Are you counting? I'm not playing that. I might play... I've got something... yeah, I can play something quickly if you need to. Do you need to? Kerry, do you need me to?
1: Yeah.
0: Okay, I'll put something...
1: Oh, I've done it.
0: Have you counted?
1: No, I'm just about to count now. Right. We'll have the live count.
0: It's a live count.
1: It's a live count, this, folks.
0: Right, so... you've been voting. Yeah, you just count those. Don't tell us what you got. Blimey, just write it down and then... if you need to not forget. So you've been voting, it's Norway against New Zealand. New Zealand went first, and that was Natasha Bedingfield with these words. I do know that it's very close, and that's why I kind of had to recap.
1: so close.
0: It is actually close. Have you got a result?
1: Yeah.
0: Okay, here we go. So what is the result?
1: Bobby Sox, 9. Drum roll, please.
0: Ooh. Hang on.
1: Natasha Bedingfield, 10.
0: Oh, that was close, I think, because it's been all thing. Blimey.
1: Not. Shut up, Richard Chauffeur.
0: Richard's complaining from the other room. Right, I'll roll in the next one then. So, next one representing New Zealand.
1: What's he
0: saying? There's complaints.
1: Like, the complaints department's open for business.
0: Steve-O vote saying that we're. What was it that I don't know. He was complaining about the vote. Right, hang on a minute.
1: Welcome to the madhouse.
0: I think that may have gone on the table. Anyway, never mind. Right, this is Crowded House.

Crowded House. Crowded House representing New Zealand, and so they should do, being from New Zealand. Good clue. So that's a good start, I would say. Now, I think a lot of people are probably going to vote for this from Sigrid. This is Burning Bridges. Just to be clear, we're voting Sigrid or we're voting Crowd. So Sigrid or Crowd, that's who you're voting for. I could

That'll teach me not to pay attention. There you go, Sigrid. So we're voting Sigrid, or we're voting Crowd. That's who it is for this particular vote in the final. So who is going to go through? If New Zealand win this, they go through to the semi-final. If Sigrid squares it up, it's all square for the final vote. So then you can listen to this. You've got 5 minutes and 40 seconds of this. When the jingle plays at the end of this, the voting stops. I'll give you a bit of a cue in, though. Enjoy Dire Straits, even. And Sultans of Swing, vote.

0: 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Please don't vote anymore. They won't count.
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2: 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Yeah, right. 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It's the Friday Night Free Ride, and it's 3 hours of the kind of music that I would play for you if you were attending a party at my house. Well, at least until the police came and shut it down. We're going to blow off the work week and have some fun with a bunch of good old rock and roll, some fun pop stuff, some old soul and funk records from the 70s and 80s, a little bit of disco sometimes, and we might even sneak in the odd country record here and there. 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
0: There you go. So we've got another result. So here we go. What have we got?
4: With 6 points, Sigrid.
0: Oh.
4: With a mighty 11 points, Crowded House.
0: Crowded House. All right. Okay. So that means Norway go home, I'm afraid. So they're playing for pride on this last one. And congratulations, by the way, to New Zealand through to the semi-final. They'll be playing. I think they're playing Wales next week. I will check, but I'm fairly certain they're playing Wales next week. The winners of the final game will be playing Canada. But anyway, let's do this one. The final round. So we'll do this one. We've had Natasha before. Here's her big brother. It's Daniel Bedingfield.

Right, that didn't go very well. I was trying to send a message. You know, the focus on my iPhone, by the way, is terrible. I hit the send button twice, it still hasn't sent it. Useless. That was Daniel Benningfield. Got to get through this. So the question is, we're voting Daniel or we're voting Aha. Do you like Got to Get Through This or do you like The Living Daylights? Ooh. So we're voting Daniel or we're voting...

There you go. Living Daylights from A-ha. So we're voting Daniel or we're voting A-ha. This song that I'm going to play now is just over 6 minutes long. So you've got, I don't know, 5 minutes, 5.5 minutes, just over. So while you do the voting, Daniel or A-ha, you can listen to this from Elbow, One Day Like This.

0: There you go. We've now got a result on that one. So I think it's a bit of a one-sided affair, isn't it?
1: It is.
0: Yeah, go on. Okay, then.
1: Daniel has been battered by AHA. 16 votes to 5.
0: Oh, 16 to 5?
1: Yeah.
0: That's a proper...
1: That's a rugby score.
0: Yeah, that's a proper pasting. Right, okay then, so let's do this then. It's time for celebration time for those who are going through. For those who are going home, it's time for commiserations. But we'll do a final walk-off for each of them I've not put it in the playlist. Hang on, there we go. Now it's in the playlist. Split Enz can take us out. Pretty much the same band-ish. It's a Crowded House, but this is such a great track. Can

0: Congratulations to New Zealand. Sorry.
1: Kong of the staff.
0: I'm just having one of those. I'm really distracted. Anyway, congratulations to them. Split ends. What's that? Oh, it's the air show. So it's the Blackpool air show today, and we are, although we're not actually in the direct flight path to the air show itself,
1: we are on the runoff.
0: We're on the runoff for because they all fly along the prom over the prom and try to avoid the tower, obviously, because that could be awkward if they knock the tower over. But they fly along the prom, and everyone goes, "Ray, isn't that good?" and all that lot, which is lovely. But we are in the runoff, so because obviously they need quite a lot of distance to run off after they've flown over there. I think they take off from Blackpool Airport, if I remember rightly, which is just down at the south end, and then they fly south over kind of St Anne's and Lytham, and then they circle round, come over the prom, and then they come up towards. Fleetwood and fly up and round here, and then they fly back down to the thing. Well, we're in the runoff up towards Fleetwood, so
1: are they from what the RAF is, isn't it? The Wheaton Barracks is the army place. I don't know. I think it's Wharton.
0: Well, Wharton is BAE Systems. Yeah. So although there is a runway and a landing strip there, they don't use that. My understanding is they use Blackpool Airport.
1: But where do they go back to?
0: Blackpool Airport.
1: But is that where the planes live? But is that where the planes live?
0: No, they'd live all over the place because, well, it's not the red. They've not got the red arrow. Normally, they have the red arrows. Sorry, this is distracted. Hello, everybody. Welcome to Air Flyers Weekly here on Ultimate Radio. So,
1: welcome to Anoraks.
0: Yeah, Anoraks arrows. That's me. I'm more of a wax jacket. That's a better quality. Anyway, back to the Music World Cup, and hopefully we won't have too much more interruptions. By the way, good afternoon to Darren, who's tuned in, sent me a message before saying, "Elbow, great, you're quite right." Laura, I've been having a bit of a chat with you. Apparently, I said that you agreed that you were a bear of little brain. I don't remember agreeing, but anyway.
1: I don't remember you answering, but that's no surprise. There you
0: go. And according to Jill, I agree that you were a bear of little brain.
1: Well, Jill, what can I say?
0: I don't know. I have no idea. Don't remember doing that. Oh, there's a dog here with a ball. Hang on a moment. There's other duties I need to
1: attend. Watch my head.
0: Right, I'm going to get that over there and go...
1: Oh!
0: What was that? Don't know what that hit. Don't think it did too much damage anyway. While I do this, you can listen to Norway. They're going home, I'm afraid. Anyway, goodbye. Anyway, Lena Marlin is going to take you out.
1: She's sitting, not walking.
0: Yeah, she's sitting. She's not walking anywhere.
1: She's doing a tantrum.
0: She's doing a lap on a...

0: on her lap
1: she's
0: of
1: doing a tantrum.
0: Lap of yeah.
1: She didn't want to go home.
0: She didn't want to go home. See, Jackie said if that had been in instead of Bobby socks, she'd have voted the other way. Could have made all the difference, that, you know. Anyway, that's the way. That's the way the cookie crumbles. That's a complaint to the dog because no
1: that's
0: one's throwing the ball.
1: Complaining
0: for
1: because she wants the ball.
0: Melvin, by the way, says, "Don't worry, he's an anorak as well." There you go.
1: Are you more of a barber jacket? Are you a barber?
0: I'm a wax jacket.
1: You're
0: see,
1: a barber.
0: Better quality of anorak. See, that's the way I'm rolling. I'll give you the schedule in the next hour because essentially I haven't got a clue. I've got 40 seconds to fill. Have you got anything to say?
1: No,
0: not really.
2: Chaos in
0: yeah, there is chaos. There's dogs everywhere, and it's just madness.
1: Yuma clearly thought she had something to contribute.
0: Like can you give me the ball, please?
1: That was a ridiculously petulant bark, wasn't it?
0: It was like, give me the ball now.
1: It was a tantrum. It was another tantrum. She's tantruming with Lena Marlin.
0: Yeah, that's fair enough. Right, we'll do the news. Coming up after the news, it's going to be Sweden versus Northern Ireland. Who will be going through the final match in the quarterfinals? Who are the final teams to go through to the semi-finals? You'll find out after this.
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4: Prime Minister Andy Burnham is heading out of Westminster and across the UK as he asks the public for ideas on tackling the cost of living. The government says he'll be in listening mode with new measures expected on bills and high streets. FIFA has defended President Gianni Infantino amid growing pressure on his position. Phil Towers has more.
5: So FIFA has backed Gianni Infantino against what it calls a concerted and ongoing effort to undermine him. Well, it follows claims that UEFA made a six-figure departure payment to a female former employee, reportedly after an alleged relationship with Mr. Infantino. UEFA says the payments and fees for an MBA were in line with the rules at the time. Infantino strongly denies the allegations.
4: The UK economy is expected to have grown again between April and June, despite the impact of the Iran war on supply chains and prices. And temperatures could hit 33 degrees in parts of the UK today as the heatwave conditions return. Yellow heat health alerts are in place across much of England until Tuesday. From Radio News Hub, I'm Ben Monsey.
6: Radio Works. With around 200 new speed cameras having been installed across the UK this year, and most drivers caught speeding saying they didn't even know they'd passed one, motoring journalist Steve Fowler has this message.
7: Speed cameras are the scourge of modern motoring, and according to research from Ono, more than one in five motorists have received a speeding ticket within the last 5 years, and you're more likely to be caught speeding when you're on holiday, driving in unfamiliar roads with all sorts of stresses and strains and people in the car that are likely to distract you. Just slow down and stay safe. That's advice.
4: Cloudy and wet in patches across Northern Ireland, Southern Scotland and Northern England. Elsewhere it stays dry, sunny and very warm. Rain later moving south, highs of 33 degrees.
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9: I'm going to play you music spanning several centuries. Hope you've got the time.
3: We've got it all.
0: Hello there. Right, we're into the second hour of the show, just about. But there's destruction all around the place, but apart from that, we're all still here. It's fine. So we're into the second round. It's the final match of the quarterfinals, and we have Sweden versus Northern Ireland. Who will go through? You'll find out at some point during the next hour. So if you want to vote, here's how you do it. You can send an email to mark@ultimateradio.co.uk, and I will pass your votes on to Kerry. Also, Kerry has...
1: Yuma's put in a vote
0: she's,
1: early.
0: She's voting for... she's voting for ball. There's no balls.
1: Well...
0: can we start this link again? Anyway, they're out. Anyway, moving on. Right, so... right, we've got two teams, right? Kerry's got Kerry's put a vote in, not a vote. She's put a thing in the message. She's put a message, that's it. You can swipe on that and you can send a message to her. You can text her directly. Stop it, you two. You can text her directly as well if you've got the number. She will count the votes, and that's how it vaguely works. And we're not
1: going to tell you the mistake you made for the first artist.
0: Well, yeah, but that's okay. It's all fine. Anyway, we'll do next one.
1: What's his name, Mark?
0: Eagle Eye Cherry.
1: What's his name?
0: Okay, I might have accidentally written Dag-Eye Cherry, but that's only because I did a degree in electronic engineering and can barely spell my own name, let alone type, you know. Anyway, move on. Eagle-Eye Cherry, same tonight. You could vote for this if you so desire, but I'll tell you who's up against after this. Don't vote yet, because you don't know who the other artists. You might prefer them.

Eagle Eye Cherry, Save Tonight. So we're voting Eagle, if you want to vote for Sweden in this particular matchup. Second is, we'll do this one, from Van Morrison. Well, technically it's them, actually, but it's labelled as Van Morrison on this anyway. So we're voting Van, or we're voting Eagle. If you want to vote for Northern Ireland, you vote Van. If you want to vote for Sweden, you vote Eagle.

0: So we are voting
1: right,
0: van.
1: Dogs are gonna have to pack it in.
0: We're voting van or we're voting eagle. Van or eagle. You are currently voting. The next song is, how long is it now? It's 6 and a bit minutes long. So you've got, actually just over 6 minutes. You've got about 5.5 minutes left to vote. So vote eagle or vote van, depending on which you want, while you enjoy this from the beautiful South and the full-length version of A Song for Whoever.

0: Song for Whoever from the beautiful South, which is something of a classic, I would suggest. So then, do we have a result?
1: We do have a result with 8 votes.
0: Ooh.
1: Eagle Eye Cherry with 13 votes.
0: Oh.
1: Van the Man.
0: Northern Ireland go one up in this game. So, ooh, dear, that's an interesting start. Right, okay, so for the second match, we're kicking off with this one from Roxette.

Right, it's Roxette, The Look. That's who are representing Sweden in this this particular matchup. Very exciting. So here's the question: who is in the quarterfinal representing Northern Ireland? Well, it's this lot. The Adventures. Broken Land is in, so you can vote for this. So we're voting Adventures, or we're voting Roxette.

It's Adventures, Broken Land. Apparently, I played that song in the last round, according to Lindell, which I may well have done. Ahara have represented Norway in every single round so far. So that's the way it goes sometimes. They definitely, if they make it that far, they probably wouldn't. They probably won't be in the semi final. We'll have to find some other Northern Ireland acts. And there are a few as well, actually. So that's Broken Land. We're voting Adventures, or we are voting Roxette. And you've got slightly shorter one on this. I mean, Broken Land was quite long, so slightly shorter one on this one. It's just under 5 minutes long, so you've got 5 minutes left to vote. When the jingle happens, the voting stops.

0: Wells, please don't vote anymore. It won't count.
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2: We've got a golden mashup between 9 and 10. We have got another cryptic challenge for you. And the record of the week, of course, how can we forget that? That'll be coming up around 8:15. And we're on the letter K's today for our three lively tunes.
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2: 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I repeat, not coming in.
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2: Can I say kick ass, please, management?
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0: Right then, okay, so that was the middle one of the three matches for this particular round or game. So it was Roxette and The Look and Adventures Broken Land. So who's gone through? This is the question.
4: With 8 points, we have Roxette. But with a massive 14 points, we have The Adventures.
0: And I think that means Northern Ireland are in the semi-final. Sweden go out at the quarter-final stage, so they're playing for pride on this final one. Why is that not working? There we go. No, it was all a bit slow. Right then, so the final one, representing Sweden, it's going to be Europe. I think a few rounds ago, we had Carrie. Now we've got the final countdown.

0: You're up, the final countdown. So we're into the final round, actually. That was very appropriate. Ish. So we're voting Europe or we're voting Gary. If only it'll play. Is this not going to play? Oh, how rude. It's not playing it. Hang on a minute. Let me just do this. It's giving me an error, so... It's not even found it.
1: Call Me Little Sunshine?
0: No, it's not finding it at all. Oh, my God. I put it in the playlist, it's giving me an error, which means that it doesn't think the file exists. So let's just get rid of that. Sorry about this, everybody. Let's do this.
1: It's a sin.
2: Is that Ghost?
0: Sorry, hang on a minute. There we go. That's better.
2: Oh, yes.
0: Let's try this one then. See if this one will work. There you go. That's what we wanted all along. Over the Hills and Far Away. It helps if the track plays when you hit the button.

in the end, it's so we are voting Gary Moore. Are we voting Europe? So Gary or Europe is what we're voting for on this final vote. You've got 5 minutes to vote on this while you listen to Tina Turner.

0: be yourself.
1: There you go, Tina Turner, Let's Stay Together. Is it close? Go on then, hit me with the result for
2: not
1: the final
2: that
1: match.
2: Close.
1: All right, okay then. So what have we got then?
2: So, with a total of 7 votes, it's Europe.
1: Ooh. Aww.
2: With a total of 13 votes, it's the inimitable Mr. Gary Moore.
1: And which means that Ireland go through, or Northern Ireland go through 3-0. Republic of Ireland went out, I think, so that's it. It's Northern Ireland carrying the flag for the remainder of Ireland. And they will be playing Canada tomorrow.
2: That's a heavyweight round.
1: So that's going to be a tricky one.
2: Oh dear.
1: Right, anyway, so I'll quickly do the schedule. Coming up after me is Ian taking you straight up the 70s. It's Family Show. And so he's got,
2: as
1: his artist of the decade.
2: First time you read that out.
1: Yeah, I did, yeah. That was on my other show, though, so that's okay. That wasn't a family show. Whatever. Anyway, he's got Liverpool Express as his featured artist throughout the afternoon, so it's artist development throughout the decade. Dwight Twilley, I think is his name.
2: Sounds country.
1: Dwight Twilley Band. Yeah, indeed. And their album from 1976 is his featured album throughout the show. Number 9, since it's the 9th of the month, from the UK chart after 4 o'clock from 72, 74 and 79. And also from the US chart, same years, after 5 o'clock as well. He's also got the birthday diary. And, of course, he'll be welcoming your requests. Right, Kerry's requested this. Not a lot of time left, so I may have to cut this a little bit short. But this is Ghost, representing Sweden. And they're going home. Actually, I've done this the wrong way around, haven't I? Anyway, it doesn't matter. So we'll do Ghost and their commiseration walk. Sounds like it's a bit of a commiseration walk as well, this one. This is Spirit.

0: And there you go. That was a spirit from Ghost. Sorry,
1: love him.
0: That's it for this week. Thank you so much for being there. Thank you for your votes and taking part. As always, it's been an interesting couple of hours. We'll be back with the semi final next week, and we'll go out with some therapy. We better run this in, because otherwise I'm going to be stealing time off Ian, and we don't want to be doing that. So therapy from their album. This is Screamager. Sorry. Anyway, this will take us out. Congratulations to Northern Ireland. They'll be in the semi-final. I'll see you next week. Ian's up next. Take care of yourselves, whatever you do. Ta-da now.

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1: Prime Minister is expected to leave Westminster over the next few weeks, heading out on a tour of the UK to hear the country's concerns. Phil Towers reports.
2: Well, Andy Burnham says he'll be in listening mode this month as he prepares to go on tour around the UK, hearing the public's views on the cost of living crisis. During his travels, he's expected to champion British high streets, announce new measures on bills, and begin to launch his 10-year plan.
1: Britain's economy is expected to have expanded for a second consecutive quarter, with economists predicting growth of 0.4%. Between April and June. FIFA has defended its president Gianni Infantino against what it calls a concerted effort to undermine him. It follows reports that UEFA made a six-figure departure payment to a female employee alleged to have been in a relationship with Infantino when he was UEFA General Secretary. Infantino strongly denies the allegations. And temperatures could reach 33 degrees in parts of the UK today. Yellow heat health alerts remain in place across much of England until Tuesday evening. From Radio News Hub, I'm Ben Monse.
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1: Cloudy and wet in patches across Northern Ireland, Southern Scotland and Northern England. Elsewhere it stays dry, sunny and very warm. Rain later moving south, highs of 33 degrees.

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1: It is indeed. It is indeed. Feeling the age this afternoon. Good evening, good afternoon, even day. I told you, I forgot what time of day it is. Thanks to Mark for the last 2 hours of magnificence. The World Cup continues. But it's just turned 3 o'clock here on this Sunday afternoon. That's 10 a.m. US Eastern. You're ready. Come on, let's get straight up those 70s.

18 with you all the way through until 6 o'clock. 3 hours of great music features. Well, the music's subjective, but hey, try and play as wide a mix from a great decade that the 1970s is as I possibly can, and you can help me with that. Go on, you know you really, really, really, really want to by requesting your favourite songs from this decade. Starting with one of my favourite songs from the decade, actually. From Exile, from 1978. This is Kiss You All Over. Very good afternoon. It's Ian with you on Ultimate Radio.

Exile, Kiss You All Over. 1978, starting things off this afternoon here on Straight Up the 70s. Thanks again to Mark, who will be back this Wednesday with the Mark Fielding Show. All the usual features and fun and discussions and chats and opinions and all of that between 7:10 Wednesday night, and then the chart show, and then more from the World Cup of Music next Sunday. Here between now and 6 o'clock, it's all about the 70s, and here are this week's features, which are the same, but just different configurations of them. Evolutionary artists of the decade today are Liverpool Express. Yes, they had a couple of hits in the UK, in fact, three chart hits in the UK in the late 70s, but a lot more besides that. They had three album releases. Going to be playing music from them between now and 6. Our featured album comes from the Dwight Twilley Band, formed in 1974. Their first debut album, Sincerely, that's the one that I'm featuring today. Two tracks in this first hour, two in the final hour of the show. Oh, there's more. As the late lamented Jimmy Cricket would say. Number nines of the day come from the UK and US charts in 1972, 1974 and 1979. The UK versions after 4 o'clock, the US after 5. Another fair old mix of stuff there. The birthday diary is open, looking at birthdays that are taking place or would have taken place this week with a mix of artists. And your dedications, your mentions, and if you like a request or two, then you're more than welcome to that all this afternoon, live through until 6. So email ian@ultimateradio.co.uk. Send me a message via our WhatsApp chat group or directly via WhatsApp or facebook.com/ultimateradiouk is our page on that forum, format, thing, medium. And we'll just play music together this Sunday afternoon. No, I'm not saying make music together. If anybody's got that kind of mind, we'll play music this afternoon between now and 6. Here's the Detroit Emeralds before I say anything else that's going to get me into any kind of trouble. Feel the need in me. Good afternoon.

Detroit Emeralds, Feel the Need in Me. Here on Straight Up the 70s. Our featured album today comes from the Dwight Twilley Band. It was their first release, released in July 1976, called Sincerely. It was released on Shelter Records and took a couple of years to record. The Dwight Twilley Band themselves were only two people, and I'll give you more details on that as the afternoon progresses. But the first track that I'm going to play from this is called I'm on Fire.

Gracious. Once on a Windy Day, Gracious from Esha in Surrey. Short-lived, really, 1967 through to 1971. That was from 1971. They split after that. It's always like digging the unknown and unheard songs out on a Sunday afternoon. Good afternoon to Jackie, Paul. Hope you're well. Usual thing happening there with the ironing and all of that. And the kettle at 5 to 4. I think an alert has been set. Also, good afternoon to Melvin as well. Thank you very much for your requests. We'll get that on a little later on. And he's very much looking forward to Liverpool Express. Absolutely. A really good voyage of discovery there with their three albums from the 1970s. Going to play the album tracks at 8:30, the hour two coming up at 3:30, 4:30, 5:30. And then just the, yeah, so you know what's going to come during the other times as well, including an interesting cover. In fact, I've got two cover versions from Liverpool Express of songs by other artists this afternoon. Now, before I get on to the birthday diary here, I'm going to squeeze one more in. And Hazel O'Connor was, well, especially known for her music during the first part of the 1980s, but she started in 1979 with this song called E.I. Adio.

Hey, hello, Connor. E-I-A-D-O. Now, the birthday diary is open on today, the 9th of August. And going back to 1954, Bruce Thomas, bassist, occasional backup vocalist in The Attractions, Elvis Costello and The Attractions. And we go back to 1978 with this particular song, I Don't Want to...

I don't want to go to Chelsea. Who does? Apart from anybody from Chelsea, that is Elvis Costello and the Attractions. Bruce Thomas, bassist with the Attractions, birthday today, born this day, 1954. Now, on to our evolutionary artists of the decade, who are Liverpool Express. They were formed in 1975, in, as suggested by the title of the band, Liverpool. Billy Kingsley was one of the main songwriters, along with Roger Scott Craig. They got together in rehearsal rooms in the Bluecoats Chambers in Liverpool City Centre to start writing songs and rehearsing. They decided they'd like to form a band, which they entitled Liverpool Express. Now, Billy Kingsley has a bit of history behind him, because in the 60s he was a founding member of the Merseybeats, had got together with Tony Crane, and had quite a bit of considerable success, chart success, throughout that decade as the Merseybeats, then as the Merseys. But after all that had finished, there was a bit of a fallow period of time where there was nothing going on. But Billy Kingsley, they got back into music by forming this band, Liverpool Express. They got a record deal with Warner Brothers. Their producer, Hal Carter, took and made that album with them in early 1976, and I've got two tracks from there now, the album being called Tracks, to want for a better word, the first of which is called Smile.

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1: We've got a golden mashup between 9 and 10. We have got another cryptic challenge for you. And the record of the week, of course, how can we forget that? That'll be coming up around 8:15. And we're on the letter K's today for our three lively tunes.
0: Everyone's always welcome to Mandy's for Breakfast.
1: Right, okay, if you heard that noise, that was the cat desperately trying to get into the studio. She is not coming in. I repeat, not coming in.
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1: Can I say kick ass, please, management?

It's a beautiful day, apparently, and I was just checking messages. Oh, naughty, naughty, naughty. There we go, Liverpool Express from their first album. That was called Beautiful Day. Before that, we played Smile. So two more coming from their second album, Dreaming, in the second album. Got another Liverpool Express track, though, before the news at 4 o'clock. Good afternoon. It's Ian with you through till 6 o'clock, playing music from this fabulous decade they call the 1970s. Good afternoon to Denise, who is very much looking forward to hearing more Liverpool Express. An interesting evolutionary artist, yes, and emanating from the 60s as well. And just going through some of their album material, it's been a joy, actually. It is most of the artists. Sometimes, just depending on taste, it does take a bit more going through. But the Liverpool Express stuff has been really good and fine. And there's a couple, as I said, of interesting covers, one of which, Denise, I think you will like, especially, will be interested in. Whether you like it or not is another matter altogether. Good afternoon. How are you doing all? Nobody else here at the moment. Melvin, now you put a request in, which I have here, right here, ready to play you. Steve Gibbons Band, and this is called Big JC.

What a great song from the Steve Gibbons Band. That is the Big JC. Wow. Melvin, you introduced us to some really good music, I must admit, over the years. And that's yet another good track, although I do remember, actually, I think I played that quite some time ago because I had it in my collection, which is the reason why. Right, oh, we're moving on like pace here onto our featured album, the Dwight Twilley Band, which were basically was two people, Dwight Twilley and Phil Seymour. They were from Oklahoma. Had to move away to gain success. The first name of the band was called Oyster. They had formed that in the late 60s. But they moved away. They went to Sun Studios. They went for a bit of a tour around Memphis. They turned up in Sun Studios and met the son of the famous producer Sam Phillips, who recommended them to another studio. They got their name changed there to the Dwight Twilley Band. And the rest, indeed, is history, although they only kept together until 1978. The name of the band, I think, caused problems with Phil Seymour. Yes, I can imagine there. Right, the second track taken from their first studio album, released in 1976, Sincerely. This is one called You Were So Warm.

go, we'd play the rare ones as well as the well-known ones. Flying Machine from the early 70s from Cliff Richard. Before that, we had the second track from our featured album today, Sincerely, from the Dwight Twilley Band, You Were So Warm. Jackie request coming up very soon, but back to the birthday diary on this day, born in 1955, Benjamin Orr. Who is Benjamin Orr? Well, he played the bass guitar with the Cars.

Oasis with The Cars, born this day 1955. More from our birthday diary too in the next hour of Straight Up the 70s here on Ultimate Radio. Got two tracks to play before the news. Well, it will be just gone four when that happens. Starting with this one for Jackie. She's asked for some Gladys Knight and the Pips and Baby Don't Change Your Mind. It's Straight Up the 70s with me, Ian, for this Sunday afternoon on Ultimate Radio. 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

0: Sounds of the 70s. Well, that's another show altogether. But that is, no, that is Baby Don't Change Your Mind. And is one of the just, yeah, automatically when you hear that, you think straight away 1970s. News is next at 4 o'clock. After that, it's off to the UK charts on this day in 1972, 1974 and 1979. Two more tracks, at least from Liverpool Express, our evolutionary artists of the decade. More requests, if you'd like one, get those in to me as soon as you can. Your mentions and maybe, well, anything else I can really think of. Liverpool Express, as mentioned, are our evolutionary artists of the decade. They had three albums out. Most songs mostly written by Roger Scott Craig and Billy Kinsley, but they did do some cover versions, including this one, which I'm about to play, from their third album, LEX, which was released in 1979. They did a version of a Joe South song, and I bet, can you think what that one was? Well, you find out now.
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1: The Prime Minister is expected to leave Westminster over the next few weeks, heading out on a tour of the UK to hear the country's concerns. Ben Monse can tell us more.
2: Andy Burnham says he'll be in listening mode this month as he prepares to go on tour around the UK, hearing the public's views on the cost of living crisis. Opposition parties have criticised the summer tour, with Reform, the Conservatives and the Liberal Democrats calling for deeper tax cuts and action to support struggling businesses.
1: The Irish government says alleged gangland figure Daniel Kinahan is being extradited from Dubai to Dublin. Kinahan, who was arrested in the UAE in April, is expected to appear before the Special Criminal Court later today, charged with directing an organised crime group. And EastEnders actress Kelly Brash is leaving the BBC soap after 13 years. The actor who plays Linda Carter says it's now the right time to say goodbye after making the decision more than a year ago. That's the latest from Radio News Hub. I'm Dave Cronin.
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1: Rain will continue to move southwards across northern England, but weakening as it does so, a few showers across Scotland and Northern Ireland, but dry elsewhere. Lows of 13 degrees Celsius.

number nines from this day in 1979 for Dave Edmunds and Girls Talk. Before that, Kissing on the Back Row of the Movies, You Naughty Devil. That was The Drifters. I added that last bit. It wasn't in brackets or anything like that. It should be, though. Before that, you had from 1972 The New Seekers and Circles, the follow-up to, you remember that, the Eurovision that year? Beg, steal, or borrow. Anyway, that was the follow-up to that. There are three number nines from those years from the UK charts. The US charts come up after the news at five. Very good afternoon. Welcome to the second hour of Straight Up the 70s with me, Ian, here on Ultimate Radio. Hope you're well on this very nice, warm, sunny afternoon here in West Yorkshire. Wherever you are, whatever part of the world you're in, not just across the UK, because we've got arms that stretch right around the world, so there's no escaping us whatsoever. And we'd rather you didn't try and escape us as well. We'd rather you tune in and get as many people as you know to tune in to the station, because we've got lots and lots to offer. So we say, anyway. Okay, so we're kind of a mini theme of songs now with titles, changes. Now, how many ones can you name that just have the one word changes in them? Well, I'm going to play a few of them in a row, starting with this one from David Bowie from the album Hunky Dory, released in 1971. Good afternoon.

did a version of that. Ozzy Osbourne, should say, did a version of that with his daughter in around 2002, Kelly, and Changes. But that's originally from Volume 4, Black Sabbath album from 1972, Changes. Now, what is the other song I'm thinking about that just has the one-word title Changes? I'll give you a song to have a think about that and maybe have a guess at the particular song I'm thinking about. Ian at ultimateradio.co.uk. Time is 24 minutes. Ooh, 24 minutes past four. And I want to try and get two more in before two more tracks from Liverpool Express. So I better get a move on and go back to the birthday diary. We're going to the 10th of August, and born that day, 1943. You bet you thought there was only one songwriter in bread. No, there was two. James Griffin, as well as David Gates, wrote some of the songs, and from the 1972 album Baby I'ma Want You, this is Down on My Knees.

Down on my knees, James Griffin, born 1943 on the 10th of August. I'm going to leave your little quizette. Yes, I'm going to leave that. What song am I thinking about that just has, well, which is the artist am I going to play with the single title song changes? That's going to come up in a couple of songs' time, because we've got to go back to Liverpool Express, who are our evolutionary artists of the decade. 1976 was the breakthrough year for them. They'd only just formed in 1975 there in Liverpool. They gained further success by supporting Rod. I'm reading this as I'm going along, so this is why I'm sounding a bit there. Supporting Rod Stewart on his UK European tour through the latter part of that year. They went immediately back into the studio in 1977 to record tracks for their album Dreamin', which wasn't released until 1978. However, during 1977, their success was enhanced initially in the UK and across Europe by a multitude of performances and television appearances. Their greatest success, however, came in South America when they toured there later on in 1977, with thousands and thousands of screaming fans meeting them at the airport in Rio de Janeiro. They seemed they couldn't do no wrong. Well, there's publicity material for you, isn't there? Anyway, two tracks from their 1978 album coming up now. And the first one's about 6 minutes long, but I was debating whether to play this, but this is such a sad story song, and I thought I've got to play it. This is called Mary and Anne.

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Oh, we don't want to start that. That's not going to be played now. It's going to be played in a track or so's time. That made Jackie jump. And Low Profile from Liverpool Express from their 78 album Dreaming. And before that, and as Jackie put it, a very disturbing song. But a very powerful lyric to that of a very, very disturbing situation. Mary and Anne. That, as I say, both those tracks from Liverpool Express's second studio album, Dreaming. Got two tracks from their third one from 1979 coming up around 5:30 this afternoon. Very good afternoon. It's Ian with Straight Up the 70s here on Ultimate Radio through till 6 o'clock. If you'd like to get in touch, feel free to do so. Ian@ultimateradio.co.uk. Send a message via our Facebook page, facebook.com/ultimateradiouk. Or send it via WhatsApp. Our track group's up and running, and also can get in touch with me directly. I have put a message or two on the chat group, so just swipe down on it if you want to reply privately until it says reply privately. And the rest, whatever you'd like to say. And say I'm not inviting abuse now, which is not a good thing. But if you've got a song you'd like to hear or just like to say hello, absolutely do so. Now, we've had some guesses at the song that I had in mind with the title Changes. I've already played David Bowie Changes. Also, I've played Black Sabbath and Changes. Jackie said, what about Olivia Newton-John and her song Changes? A very sad one. Indeed so, but not that one. No, not that one. I'm thinking about a song which was on an advert in the 1980s, and I'm just the life of me trying to remember what the advert was for. I'm wanting to think Vauxhall, but I'm probably way, way out with this. But it was originally released in the 1970s. I'm thinking about Alan Price and his song called Changes.

Yes, indeed they are, and we are. That is Alan Price and Changes, and that's a song that was in my mind. It was on an advert. I'm going to look this up while we listen to the next one, which is a request for Jackie, and it's that Macca moment.

There you go. That is Live and Let Die, with a title tune to the James Bond film from 1973 of the same name. Paul McCartney and Wings, and that is for Jackie. Now, Changes, Alan Price. It is written to the tune of What a Friend We Have in Jesus. There you go. It was originally written for the 1973 film Oh Lucky Man, but used in the 80s commercial for the Volkswagen Golf. There you go. It was re-recorded, actually, I think, for that advert. But that is what this information says that I've got right here. Right, birthday diary time. Let's go to the 11th. Oh, no, we're still on the 10th. We're still on the 10th, are we? Yes, I think we're still on the 10th. And let me just go to the information that I have here, because that's so much open on the computer at the moment. It's just like, you know, you've got to zoom between one thing and the other. 10th of August, indeed we are. 10th of August tomorrow, born that day, 1947, Ian Anderson of Jethro Tull. And here's Life is a Long Song.

Life's a Long Song, Jethro Tull. There you go. Marvellous. Coming up in the next hour of the show, we've got three more number nines from the US charts, this time from 1972 to 74 and 79, all from this day back in those individual years. Two more tracks from our featured album, Sincerely, by the Dwight Tilly Band, more from Liverpool Express, and more of your requests and mentions and my musings and ramblings and jumpings and all of that. Now, yesterday on the Saturday night show, it's great fun. Thank you if you were there. It was lovely to have your company, and we had great fun talking about markets and also your requests from artists beginning with the letter L or M, as the alphabet feature came round to those letters again. And there was many band and many an artist we didn't have time to play, including these next ones who were formed in the 1960s as Dean Ford and the Gaylords, turned into Marmalade. Yes, very ripe, and had a whole heap of success through the latter part of the 1960s and into the 1970s. It kind of went quiet for them from 1972 onwards. They went through quite a significant lineup change as well around 1975, but came back, bang, straight into the chart in 1976 with this.

There we go. That is falling apart at the seams. From Marmalade, the news is next at 5 o'clock, but our evolutionary artists of the decade today are Liverpool Express.

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1: Andy Burnham will soon set off on a tour of the UK to ask the public how the government can help them. Phil Towers has this.
2: The Prime Minister says he'll be in listening mode as he embarks on a journey around the country to hear the public's concerns around the cost of living crisis. But opposition parties have accused the Prime Minister of tinkering with his announcements, calling instead for tax cuts and changes to business rates.
1: Sunseekers are enjoying temperatures above 30 degrees across parts of southern England today, as forecasters warn the UK could be heading into its fifth heatwave for the summer. But it's a very different picture further north, where northwest Scotland has been hit by torrential rain. The latest hot spell comes as drought conditions continue across large areas of England and Wales. And Fern Cotton has revealed she became a sort of hermit after being left debilitated by severe anxiety during a difficult period in her personal life. The presenter says she's now in a much better place and wants others struggling with anxiety to know that recovery is possible. That's the latest from Radio News Hub. I'm Dave Cronin.
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4: With around 200 new speed cameras having been installed across the UK this year, and most drivers caught speeding saying they didn't even know they'd passed one, motoring journalist Steve Fowler has this message.
5: Speed cameras are the scourge of modern motoring, and according to research from Ono, more than one in five motorists have received a speeding ticket within the last 5 years, and you're more likely to be caught speeding when you're on holiday, driving in unfamiliar roads with all sorts of stresses and strains and people in the car. They're likely to distract you. Just slow down and stay safe. That's the advice.
1: Rain will continue to move southwards across northern England, but weakening as it does so. A few showers across Scotland and Northern Ireland, but dry elsewhere. Lows of 13 degrees Celsius.
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Number nines from this day in 1979 in the US charts for Donna Summer and Hot Stuff. Before that, from 1974, Chicago and Call On Me. Before that, from 1972, Holly's Long Cool Woman in a Black Dress. From 72, the last song featuring Alan Clark before he left the band for 18 months. He wanted to have a solo career, well, a parallel solo career to the Hollies. They wouldn't let him. He left the band. But came back for The Air That I Breathe. That was the first hit on his second term with the Hollies in 1974. Good afternoon, it's Ian here on Ultimate Radio. We've got our featured album, which is Sincerely by the Dwight Twilley Band. That is coming up in a moment's time. But I mentioned earlier that last night's show involved artists beginning with the letter L and M, and I'm featuring one or two of them that I didn't feature last night, including these lots. This is Mud and Dynamite.

Mudd and Dynamite, straight up the 70s with Ian here on Ultimate Radio through till 6 when Denise will be here with Access All Areas. Our featured album this afternoon comes from the Dwight Twilley Band. It is Sincerely, released in 1976. Originally, they started recording tracks for the album in London at Trident Studios. It didn't work out very well there, so they shelved those, saved them for the second album. They went back to the US and recorded at Leon Russell's home studio. Leon Russell, coming from Tucson, Oklahoma, same as the members of the Dwight Twilley Band. The third track that I'm going to play from this album actually is the title track. This is Sincerely.

0: Pretenders, stop your sobbing. Stop that sobbing. 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
1: Stop it. 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
0: No empathy ever. That is for Jackie. Ironing away there in Walkden. 24 minutes past five on this Saturday, Sunday afternoon. I'm wishing it was Saturday. It's going to into a brand new week, or another week full of whatever more surprises, I would imagine. Liverpool Express are our featured artists this afternoon, our evolutionary artists of the decade. Got two more tracks coming from them from their 1979 album, LEX, the final one of the 1970s. Before that, though, back to the birthday diary. We go forward to this Tuesday, the 11th of August, and still performing, still touring, still doing his thing. Born that day, 1955, was Joe Jackson.

something going on around here. Is she really going out with him? Jackie, loving that. Song, Joe Jackson, born on the 11th of August 1955. One more birthday, I think. We might squeeze that in the next half hour. Let's see how we go with that. But back to our evolutionary artists of the decade. Now, if you would like your favourite band, your favourite artist to be featured in this feature, as long as I can find enough material to play, album material specifically, each hour on half past the hour, then let me know, ian@ultimateradio.co.uk. But as I said, today's artist, Liverpool Express, had a bit of a change in 1978 when they decided to slightly change the name, abbreviate it to LEX. That would become the name of their next album in 1979, produced by Tommy Boyce. Famous producer of others as well, but in this case he produced them. The album commercially wasn't too successful, and the two single releases from the album did not reach the charts either. But let's see what songs I can at least come up with there that you may not have heard before, the first of which is called What a Fool I've Been, and the second song is a cover of a Bob Dylan song. But that comes up after this.

0: written by one of the finest songwriters of our time, Bob Dylan, but performed by Liverpool Express, Is Your Love in Vain. Is there an answer to that one?
1: Yes!
0: Before that, we had another track from that particular album, which was What a Fool I've Been. There you go, Liverpool Express, our evolutionary artists of the decade. This week, one more coming up from them to finish the show with. And if you've been listening to the whole show, you'll know what song that is going to be, their biggest hit, really. That's coming up as the final song of Straight Up 70s today. The Golden Years, by the way, coming this Wednesday from 10. No 70s years in this week's. It's 1982, 1992 and 2002. Not sure if there's going to be a Golden Years next Saturday. It could well be. It could be a randomizer. But the week is a long time. As many of you will know, very, very long time indeed. Keep up to date with the latest news, by the way, by following us on Facebook, if you don't already. facebook.com/UltimateRadioUK. Now, as I mentioned last night on the Saturday night disturbance. Chuck any of a description you'd like to of that. It was the letter L and M, and another M that...

15 minutes away from Access All Areas with Denise Stavsky. 2 hours of a whole wide spread of music, not just to one decade, but right across the ages and the genres as well. Denise at ultimateradio.co.uk is her email address. Ronald... Yeah, his name's got out of my head. Yes, I know. E of Sparks, he was born on the 12th. Ronald Mayle, that's it. Crikey, you know. Can't get the staff, can you? Ronald Mayle, born, not Royal Mayle, but Ronald Mayle, born the 12th of August 1950. There you go, celebrating his birthday by getting his name wrong. Brilliant. That will be this coming Wednesday. Now, one more track to come from our featured album today. Sincerely, the debut album from the Dwight Twilley Band. And the final track that I'm going to play from that is called Could Be Love.

Susan Cadogan, 1975, and Hurt So Good. Before that, you heard the final track from our featured album today from the Dwight Twilley Band, Sincerely, and that was called Could Be Loved More. We'll have another featured album next week, another evolutionary artist of the decade. I have a feeling it's going to be quite sugary next week. We'll see. We'll see. I've just got to look at my list again, see what and where I'm at with that. More years from the number 16s this time, because it will be the 16th of August, and lots more, including the birthday diary, your request, and mentions, and all of that. Right, we'll finish, shall we? Go and get the coat. Go and get the coat. And go and catch bus. Before I do that, I'll let you know what's happening on Ultimate Radio over the next 24 hours or so. No, I can't get the bus, because all I need to do is pack up and go behind me. Well, I've got things to do before I do that, but hey-ho. Right, let's see what's happening over the next 24 hours here on the station, starting from 6 o'clock this evening with Denise Stavsky. Access all areas. 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She's also available on X, by the way, formerly Twitter, at Fiji Song, Fiji being the country, Fiji Song 55. 8 o'clock, it's the Folk Show with Corey Stanfield, and then from 10, it is the Soul Shack with Char Morby. Through till 1 o'clock in the morning, 1 through till 10, it's Holly the Auto DJ playing the music. Then from 10 o'clock, it wasn't going to be, it is going to be, it is definitely Mandy Absey with Mid-Morning Mix. It is a recorded show tomorrow. So be ready for that. Great start to the week. Holly, the auto DJ, then plays the music from 1 in the afternoon. Fair old mix of that as well. From 4, it's more 70s. 3 hours of the wonderful stuff with Jim Pemberton. Give me back my 70s. Before DJ is here from 7, live from New York City with Songs from the Attic. Our rock-orientated music through till 10. And thence onwards, it's Holly the Auto DJ taking you into Tuesday. That's Ultimate Radio for the next 24 hours.

Dappy Dappy Debut. And again. That's it from me. I will be back Wednesday, recorded with the Golden Years next weekend for various bits and pieces. 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

broadcasting at 192 kilobytes per second right across the UK and around the world. This is Ultimate Radio. This has been Straight Up the 70s with Ian. Thank you for your company this afternoon. You take care of yourselves, look after each other, and hopefully I'll catch you again at some point in the next few days, week, or whenever. Right, our evolutionary artists of the decade today have been Liverpool Express, and we finish with this one. You Are My Love. Take care. Bye for now.

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1: Prime Minister is expected to hit the road in the coming weeks, travelling across the UK to hear directly from voters. Ben Monsey has this report.
2: Andy Burnham says he'll be in listening mode this month as he prepares to go on tour around the UK, hearing the public's views on the cost of living crisis. During his travels, he's expected to champion British high streets and begin to launch his 10-year plan. But opposition parties have criticised the summer tour, with Reform, the Conservatives and the Liberal Democrats calling for deeper tax cuts and action to support struggling businesses.
1: An Irish government jet is on its way to Dublin following the extradition of alleged gangland figure Daniel Kinahan from Dubai. The Dublin-born boxing promoter, who Irish authorities allege is a leading figure in an organised crime group, was arrested in the UAE in April. And Christopher Nolan's latest blockbuster, The Odyssey, has become the biggest box office hit of his career, taking more than $1 billion worldwide in less than a month. That's the latest from Radio News Hub. I'm Dave Cronin.
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1: Rain will continue to move southwards across northern England, but weakening as it does so. A few showers across Scotland and Northern Ireland, but dry elsewhere. Lows of 13 degrees Celsius.
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5: It certainly is Ultimate Radio UK. Very good evening to you. And this is Denise here with Access All Areas. I'm live here for the next 2 hours on Sunday the 9th of August. Wow. Right. So I'm going to play one song and then come back and say hello to some people who've let me know they're listening. First of all, here's Robert Knight and Love on a Mountaintop.

Robert Knight and Love on a Mountaintop, getting us for going on the Access All Areas with me, Denise, for the next 2 hours. Many, many thanks to Ian for the last 3 hours of Straight Up the 70s, an excellent programme, and really some interesting features. Some lovely songs by Liverpool Express, who was obviously Ian's evolutionary artist today, which a lot of the songs, apart from their hits, I didn't know. And I liked the songs from the featured album. I'd never heard of those artists. And the other ones, the other thing, the Steve Gibbons Band, that was really good. I've just been shopping for a couple of Steve Gibbons Band's albums. Many thanks, Ian, for the last 3 hours of Straight Up the 70s, and I know you put a lot of work into that, a lot of research, unlike my programmes that are just scrabbled together in that's me though in my life. Yeah, many thanks, Ian, and have a nice rest of the day. Right, some people to say hello to. First of all, Idris, Laura and Charlene up in Chester. And Idris has had a great birthday. And last night, I think it is, they went to see a Beatles tribute band, which Idris said was the best one she'd ever seen. I've got three songs for you through three girls coming up after the next song. Hi to Joy in Billericay. Oh, lovely to have you, Joy, and you're tuned in for the whole programme, which is great. Paul, not in New Ferry at the moment, on a soul weekend, I think it is, at East Grinstead. And I've got two songs for you, Paul. You're obviously having a wonderful time. Brilliant. Hi to Anton in London. Anton, I've got a song for you, which I will fit in this hour. Although you said you didn't mind when it was. I've got a couple of songs for the request for the second hour, which is fine to ask for your songs at a specific time. Paulette and John, I'm playing your songs that I wasn't able to play last week. I'll play them in the last 20 minutes. And Dave, I'll play yours in the second hour. That's Dave in Birmingham. Also Christine in Garstang in Lancashire. Two holiday reminder songs she's got to request for. Hi to Gazelle. Gazelle, I hope you're doing okay and thinking of you, and lovely to have you listening if you're around today, and I hope you enjoy the show. Paul David, The Wonder of Wembley, lovely to have you listening, and remembering tomorrow the 10th anniversary of your very dear friend Ian Weston, his passing 10 years ago. So thinking of you, Paul David, and I hope you're all right. Hi to Durham Dave in Gosport. Hope you're having a good weekend, and I hope everyone's enjoying all the sport and everything. Also, Clive in Maidstone, if you were tuned in, hi to you as well. So I'm going to play one more song. Oh, Jerry and Roy in Buckinghamshire. Jerry, I've put in a song for you in the first hour because I think you requested a song by this group before. And thank you for your very, very sweet reply to my email. I'm really touched by that. Bless you. And I hope you're both okay, you and Roy. And also, hi to Kate in Rock. Kate, hiya. And still waiting for my catch-up email. What a terrible girl I am. Lovely to hear from you, Kate, and I hope you're having a great weekend. Right, Idris, Laura and Charlene, after this song, I'll be playing your three songs. First of all, here are Gulliver's People and Splendour in the Grass.

absolutely lovely, from the 60s, Gulliver's People and Splendor in the Grass, which I think was from a film. The film might had the same title, I'm not sure, but I just love that song, and it took me ages before I could get a copy. Hi to Denise and all. Denise, I'm sorry I missed you out. I've got your requests in the show, and I'm looking forward to it. Well, all the requests are great. And also, as you were saying, you're all FC, beat St. Helens, which is my brother's, Steve's rugby league team. And Steve told me about that, and he said, oh yeah, St. Helens have got a lot of young players playing, so I think they might have some injuries and some people not available at the moment. But your team did really well. So I think, was that on Thursday night, was it? And you said it was fantastic, so I bet you really enjoyed the game. Good for you, and I'm really pleased that you won, Denise. Great, you're all FC. And hi to Linny and Trev, if you're tuned in. Yeah, because Trev said up the blades are going up. Yeah, we'll be back into the league season next week, won't we? Championship on 1 and 2. Anyway, Denise, congratulations on all FC's victory, and I will play your songs a bit later on. Right, Idris, Charlene and Laura, hope you're still celebrating Idris's birthday. I think you should celebrate it every day. You're definitely worth celebrating, and you've requested 3 songs. The first one is Bay City Rollers, which Joy, and I presume this is the one you wanted them, because she said give a little love, and Joy and Idris will love this as Joy and Denise will love this as well. And then 2 Beatles songs. First of all though, the Bay City Rollers and Give a Little Love.

Bay City Rollers and Give a Little Love. I hope that is the one you wanted, Idris. And that's for Idris, Charlene and Laura and up in Idris's at Chester. And Denise, I know you love the Bay City Rollers. And Joy said, because Joy likes them as well, and she said that is her very favourite Bay City Roller song. Yeah, it's a good one, Joy, isn't it? Idris, thanks for that request. And your next two requests are both wonderful Beatles songs. I've got them in mono. I hope you don't mind. And these are two, because you went to a Beatles tribute band and you said they were the best. These ones are the best ones that you've seen as a Beatles tribute band. Fantastic. And, well, I could listen to the Beatles all day. These are great songs that you've chosen, starting with this one from 1967, All You Need Is Love. Quite right too.

wonderful. The Beatles and All You Need Is Love. Idris, it's an absolute pleasure and privilege to play them, the songs. And thank you very much for requesting them. And as I say, I hope you and Laura and Charlene are having a great day. And you said they sang this last night at the Beatles tribute band you went to see. And you said they did it so, so well. I mean, isn't it good? And I think some of the tribute bands, they work so harder to perfect that sound, don't they? Which is good. I think I've seen the bootleg Beatles. This was years ago when Ray and I went to the St. Ledger at Doncaster. Which year would that have been? 2003 or 2004? And the bootleg Beatles were really good. And you've obviously seen an excellent Beatles tribute band. And they must enjoy doing those tribute concerts and stuff. It's fantastic. And the third one you've chosen, also a Beatles song. Love this. This is also in mono. And this is from Beatles For Sale album, 8 days a week. After this, I'm going to play a song that I've picked out for you, Jerry, which I hope you'll like, and Roy, of course. And then it'll be our specific Christian song for this week that I've chosen, a specifically Christian song. And then back into the request, Paul in Newfarrow. I was going to save yours to the beginning of the second hour, but I know you're at an event, so I'll send you a text anyway and see what you say. First of all, though, The Beatles and 8 days a week. Wonderful.

That's got us in the party mood, hasn't it? 8 days a week, the third request for Idris, Laura and Charlene. Have a great rest of the weekend, and thank you so, so much for your requests. And I'm glad you've been having such a good time. It's brilliant. Keep on partying. Fantastic. Right, Jerry and Roy in Buckinghamshire. Jerry, I'm sure you introduced me to this group, but I can't remember what you actually requested them from them. It's a while ago. But I've picked out this song for you. And as I say, thank you for your lovely response to the big catch-up email I sent. It's so appreciated. All your support, that's really lovely. Anyway, so this is Dervish and the West Coast of Clare. I hope you enjoy it, featuring David Gray.

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1: It certainly is. Ultimate Radio UK for a Sunday evening. Denise here with Access All Areas. It's just gone 6:30 and in the evening, and we're halfway through the first hour of Access All Areas, and thank you so much for joining me. We have just heard Dervish featuring David Gray with the West Coast of Clare, which I picked out for you, Jerry and Roy. As I say, I can't remember what song you requested, because I've got a few albums by them, and but I just picked out that song. I must say, I think it's a beautiful arrangement, and I do hope you enjoyed it anyway. Now, our specifically Christian song for this week, for anyone who wants to hear it, including me, really good words. And this, I have played it before, but it's a song to, you know, music is so powerful, isn't it? And can give you strength when you really need it. And this is a reminder of God's, ultimate power, and that never leaves us. And this is called In Jesus' Name, and this is the version with it stripped back, so there's no, all the words are there, but no orchestra, just Katie Nicole and the piano. And I hope you enjoy it, and it's called In Jesus' Name.

Katie Nicole, and In Jesus' Name, God of Possible, are specifically Christian song for this week. That was the piano version. I do hope you enjoyed it. It's a lovely, powerful song. Right, Denise in all, celebrating All FC's great victory over St. Helens on Thursday night, I think it was, wasn't it? And I'm glad you enjoyed it so much. You have requested two songs by Roger Whittaker. Very nice ones as well. I like Roger Whittaker anyway. Great request, and I hope you're having a great day. And here is the first one, Roger Whittaker and Durham Town.

Oh, lovely. Denise, the first of your requests, Denise and all, Roger Whittaker and Durham Town, and Eamon. Oh, yeah, Eamon, hi to you. I didn't say hello to you, did you? Did I? Sorry. You said that that's what Tottenham fans will be singing next season. Already you're picking on the Tottenham fans. You say they're saying they'll be leaving Tottenham, and the season hasn't started yet. I don't think we've got Tottenham Tony with us tonight anyway, and I think they're going to be on holiday soon, so they might miss the beginning of the season. At least not League One and Two, but Championship, but the first week of the Premier League. I was saying Premiership. And the other thing I was going to say, Eamon, what else did you say? Oh, yeah, when I played Blender in the Grass, you said the grass is dry, something about you'll be hoovering the garden. I'm glad to see your sense of humour is alive and well, Eamon. Hope you're okay and having a great weekend. Right, Denise, your second. Thanks for your message, Paul, New Ferry Paul, currently in East Grinstead. Your second request, also by Roger Whittaker. And after this, I'll be playing your request, Anton. And it was lovely to get your message earlier today as well. So this is for you, Denise. Another great Roger Whittaker song, I Don't Believe in If Anymore.

0: great. Denise requesting that one, as well as the other Roger Whittaker song. That was I Don't Believe in If Anymore. Denise, thank you very much for your request. Thank you all for your requests. And even just for tuning in, if you can tune in for 5 seconds or the whole show or any sort of amount of time in between. Lovely to have your company. It really is. Idel, oh, hi there, over there in the beautiful Republic of Ireland. Is it Castle Bar you're in? Is that, I think that's right, isn't it? Sorry if I forget. Anyway, Idel, lovely to hear from you. She's listening in the kitchen. She's just waiting for the cottage pie she's made to be cooked. I bet it's really lovely. Idel, my cottage pies come from the co-op or Marks and Spencer's. I've never made one in my life, and I bet yours are far superior to any of the ones that you can buy from a supermarket shelf. Good for you. Your house, your kitchens must be so warm and homely. Lovely to hear from you. Right. Anton, you said you had a lovely phone call from a friend yesterday. So hi to you and your friend who had the telephone catch up with. It's always nice, isn't it, to have a catch up with friends. So this is for you and for your friend. And this is Madness and One Step Beyond.
1: Hey, you, don't watch that. Watch this. This is the heavy, heavy monster sound. The nuttiest sound around. So if you're coming off the street and you're beginning to feel the heat, well, listen, Buster, you better start to move your feet to the rockin'est, rock-steady beat of Madness.

great. Madness and One Step Beyond. Anton requesting that, and that's for you, Anton, up there in London, the wonderful city of London, which I miss, and for your friend who you had a catch-up call with yesterday. And here's to many more catch-up calls and meeting up as well, hopefully, as well. Catch-up calls are great, though, aren't they? Hope you're okay, Anton, and thanks very much for that request. Now, Paul David, The Wonder of Wembley, I've put this song in for you. Paul said, tomorrow marks the 10th anniversary of the death of Ian Weston whilst attending an event in Hemel Hempstead. And I know you, Ian, was a very dear friend of yours, Paul. And Paul says, and it was 2 days later before you actually found out about it, that he'd is passing, in a telephone call from Tokyo, of all places. It seems his local people did not have any of your current contact details at the time, although your correspondent in Tokyo had your phone number, hence was able to your correspondent in Tokyo was able to leave a voicemail message, and you were then able to contact Ian's partner back in Basingstoke, who confirmed the news. Well, Paul David, I know that Ian and you are dear friends, and you know, people live on in your heart and souls live on. So on this occasion, I'd like to play this song for you, and this is Josh Groban and To Where You Are.

beautiful song, Josh Groban and To Where You Are. And I played that for you, Paul David, at the Wonder of Wembley, commemorating the passing of your dear friend Ian Weston, which will be 10 years ago tomorrow. And I hope you're okay, Paul David, and it's lovely to have your company. And I expect you'll be looking forward to the football season as well. So that's great, isn't it? So well, with the World Cup, it's made it come around really quickly, hasn't it? Right, so one more song and then an instrumental up to the news. And when I come back, I'll be straight into your requests, Paul, Paul in New Ferry, currently on a Soul Weekend in East Grinstead. First of all, though, before the instrumental up to the news, here is the wonderful, I know a few of us will enjoy this, Cliff Richard. And wow, the words to this, Cliff Richard and All My Love.

joy loving that one as well, which I knew you would. Oh, bless Cliff Richard and all my love. And the word, yet I don't understand you. I've done all I can do. Tell me, how can I give you more than all my love? Because you can't. If you've given everything and offered it and it won't be accepted, what can you do? Very, very powerful song. Right, up to the news we go with The Shadows and Contiki.

0: The Shadows and Contiki, taking us to the end of the first hour of Access All Areas. Thank you so much for joining me. So as soon as I come back from the news, I'll be playing your request, Paul in New Ferry. And the seagulls are joining in. Come on, they're having a nice chat. It's now 1 minute past 7 p.m. in the United Kingdom, 1 minute past 2 p.m. on the east coast of the United States, and 1 minute past 1 p.m. Central Standard Time. Wherever you are in the world, you're very welcome. You're tuned to Ultimate Radio UK, broadcasting at 192 kilobits per second. I'll be back with hour two of the show after a brief visit to Radio News Hub.
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2: An Irish government jet carrying alleged gangland figure Daniel Kinahan has landed at a military base just outside Dublin following his extradition from Dubai. Kinahan, who was arrested in the United Arab Emirates in April, is expected to appear before the Special Criminal Court in Dublin this evening, charged with directing an organised crime group. Andy Burnham's going to head off on a tour of the UK to ask the public how the government can help them. Ben Monse has more.
3: The Prime Minister says he'll be in listening mode as he embarks on a journey around the country to hear the public's concerns around the cost of living crisis. Along the way, he's expected to unveil new measures to ease the pressure of household bills, as well as focus on improving high streets.
2: And dementia could be kept at bay for over a decade if you do three things in middle age. Experts from NYU say normal blood pressure, no diabetes, and not smoking from age 45 to 65 helps dementia stay away for up to 13 years. That's the latest from Radio News Hub. I'm Dave Cronin.
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2: Rain will continue to move southwards across northern England, but weakening as it does so. A few showers across Scotland and Northern Ireland, but dry elsewhere. Lows of 13 degrees Celsius.
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0: It certainly is Ultimate Radio UK. Denise here with Access All Areas, hour two thereof. I should say, if anyone does want to contact me and doesn't know how to, I can be contacted by email Denise, D-E-N-I-S-E, at ultimateradio.co.uk. I am still on X, formerly Twitter, where my handle is at FijiSong, F-I-J-I-S-O-N-G 55. And happy to share my mobile number for texting purposes if anyone wants it. I don't really, well, I need, I, every week I say about WhatsApp, but I need to get to grips with it, but I just never do. But honestly, it's lovely to have you all listening, and thank you so, so much. And yeah, so we are into the second hour, as I say. And Paul in New Ferry, you're having a great weekend. You're in East Grinstead. I love it. The grass doesn't grow under your feet, does it? Hope you're having a wonderful time. And you've made two excellent requests that you remember hearing a lot on radio too. Yeah, these are both good ones. Starting with this one, Dave Stewart and Barbara Gaskin, and Busy Doing Nothing.

It's such a clever arrangement, isn't it? First request for Paul in New Ferry, currently on a Soul Weekender in East Grinstead and having a great time. Dave Stewart and Barbara Gaskin, busy doing nothing. And it's the arrangement and the production. It's just great, isn't it? And I remember hearing that a lot on Radio 2 as well. And Paul said he remembers hearing it on Radio 2, both his requests, when he was on a holiday on a Thames riverboat. So very nice. We've got a lovely holiday feel to the show because Christine, I'm not sure if you've joined yet, Christine, but I know you requested your songs in the second hour. And I've got two requests for you, which remind you of holidays in Ibiza. And so great stuff. Thanks for that request, Paul. I must say it's great. And so is this one, the other one that you've requested, Anita Harris. I think this was out in 1968 originally. I loved it at the time. We're going on a Tuppenny bus ride, and it's talking about Spain, isn't it, in this one?

absolutely brilliant. Paul's second request. That's Paul in New Ferry. And Anita Harris, and we're going on a Tupney bus ride. Oh, I loved it when it was out and still do. Paul, thanks for that. Enjoy the rest of your Soul Weekender in East Grinstead and have a safe trip back home. Christine, I'm not sure if you'd be back yet. Let's see what time it is. Maybe you will. I'm going to play... See, if I play two more songs, I don't want to run it because I want to play John and Paulette's in the last 20 minutes because I didn't play them for last week because I got the email at 25 past seven and the hour I'd already filled it with requests. So what I think I'll do, I'll play one song and then I'll decide if I play yours next, Christine, because if we miss them, it doesn't matter. I can play them again next time you're tuned in. Anyway, first of all, I thought, why not play this because... Paul in New Ferry, Paul, requesting the Dave Stewart and Barbara Gaskin, Busy Doing Nothing. I thought of this one by them that I really loved, and I bought the single, and I think this was out in, now I wonder, was it 84? Do you know, I can't, 85 maybe. Anyway, I've got the single of this, and I really love it. Dave Stewart and Barbara Gaskin, very clever production, again, like the other one, and this is called Leipzig. Sorry about the pause because it's that needle going on my record.

0: I just think that's really, really lovely. Dave Stewart and Barbara Gaskin and Leipzig. I do hope you enjoyed that one as well. Right, Christine in Garstang. Not sure if you're back yet, but because you wanted the request in the second hour, but you could be delayed or doing something else. But the thing is, it doesn't matter. If anyone misses their request, you can ask for them again next time and next time, as many times as you want, either if you miss them or just because you want to hear the same songs again, which is never a problem as far as I'm concerned. Anything on my shows, there's no format, it's completely relaxed, and happy to play the specific songs for you as often as you would like. Right, so you would like to hear this one because it reminds you of trips to Ibiza. Good for you. And I bet you had some fun times there. And this is Venga Boys, and we're going to Ibiza.
1: Hello, party people. This is Captain Kim speaking. Welcome aboard Venga Airways. After takeoff, we'll pump up the sound system because we're going to...

Indeed. The Venger Boys. We're going to Ibiza. And Christine, hi. Oh, yeah, Christine has been tuned in since about 20 to 7, she said. That's fine. And anyway, I know you wanted your request in the second hour. And Christine said that song reminds her, Venger Boys, we're going to Ibiza, of holidays in Ibiza. I wonder how many times you went. I bet you loved it. Well, you might go again. You never know. And I'm glad you had some great times there. It's nice, isn't it? We've got a lot of a holiday feel, which is good, isn't it? Especially as it's August. Thanks for requesting that, Christine. And as I say, if anyone misses their songs, because you could be doing other things, listening to other things, be on the phone, anything, or it doesn't matter. I can just play them again another time, or play them over as many times as you want, just because you want to hear them again. That's also absolutely fine with me. And you said, could I play this song, which is another of a real favourite of yours from the year of 1979. So here's this one for you, Christine. Blondie and Atomic. Dave in Birmingham, your songs will be coming up after this one.

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1: It certainly is Ultimate Radio UK. We're now into the final half hour of Access All Areas with myself, Denise, for Sunday, the 9th of August, and Corrie will be up with the excellent folk show when I go off air at 8 o'clock UK time. And I'll go through the schedule in a while before I go off air, of course. We've just heard the second request for Christine, and that was one of our very favourite records from the year of 1979, Blondie and Atomic. And, well, that's got you in the holiday mood again, Christine, and I hope you're having a lovely weekend. You did say that the temperature up there in Garstang, where you are, is just right today. Yeah, it's been warm and sunny. Oh, sorry, I've dropped my AirPod. It's been warm and sunny here, but not too hot. I know Joy said, because I guess the rest of you are in the London area. Joy's in Billericay, of course, and she said it's really, really hot, and the heat has just been intense, and day after day, yeah. So while we have had a few days down here in Cornwall which have been a bit too hot, but not that many. It's mostly been really, really pleasant. Right, Dave in Birmingham, hope you are okay, and lovely to get your request as always. And you have chosen two more duets, these two both involving the wonderful Barbara Streisand, starting with this one, Barbara Streisand and Neil Diamond, and You Don't Bring Me Flowers.

lovely Barbara Streisand, first of two duets involving Barbara, requested by Dave in Birmingham. Dave, hope you're having a great weekend, enjoying all the sport and whatever else you're up to. That's Barbara and Neil. Obviously, You Don't Bring Me Flowers. And I have got three songs for John and Paulette when it gets to 20 to 8. I'm assuming you are tuned in. I don't know, but you wanted these songs last week, and my hour was full of requests anyway, so I didn't have time. But anyway, in the meantime, I'm going to play Dave's second request, and this is Barbara Streisand with Bryan Adams, and I Finally Found Someone.

Lovely. Thanks for requesting that one, Dave. Barbara Streisand with Brian Adams. I finally found someone. Two lovely, great requests there. And thank you so much. Thank you to all of you for your requests. And I've got three for John and Paulette after this next song. But first of all, I'm going to play this because, of course, we've got this eclipse of the sun. I know it's probably not total, but on Wednesday. And isn't it a wondrous thing? Doesn't it remind us of how small we are in the world? Doesn't it make us, well, it's just a, you know, just in awe and wonder, really. And I know, I think it's in the evening, is it visible in the UK? I know down in here in Cornwall it's supposed to start at 6:15 and between 7 and 8 should be when it's most noticeable. But I just think it creates a special kind of atmosphere. And of course there's not going to be another one for, is it, over 50 years. So, and I know there was one in 99, which I remember, and some of you probably will do as well. I know Ray and I were talking about that today. So this isn't exactly about an eclipse, but it is God's wonder, the wonders of God's world. And this is Mary Chapin Carpenter and When Hallie Came to Jackson.

0: Yeah, beautiful. When Hallie came to Jackson, Mary Chapin Carpenter. Idris is loving that one, and Joy as well. And Joy remembers the eclipse in 99, and we were working in the same building, weren't we? And Joy said she went out onto the balcony in Princes Street where we were working. Was it Princes Street, that's right. Was I in that building? Yes, I was, yeah. That song, you see, well, the baby was sleeping in his arms, the daddy brought the baby to the windowsill in 1910, and he made a wish, obviously, that the baby would see, and then 76 years later, in 1986, that wish came round, and the baby, at 76 years of age then, would have seen the comet, Halley's Comet. Right, so eclipse on the Wednesday, and I'll be mentioning it again in my show on Tuesday because it's an important thing, especially as it's going to be a long time before there's another one. Right, John and Paulette of Hammersmith and Milton Keynes, respectively. Not sure if you're tuned in, but I'm going to play these three songs that I couldn't fit in last week. And after the first one, before that, I will say that once I go off air, these are all UK times, 8 till 10 will be Corrie, excellent Corrie with the folk show, lots of varieties of music there, and Corrie's knowledge of folk is extremely good as well. That's between 8 and 10 UK time, then it's Shah with the Soul Shack from 10 p.m. till 1 a.m. Then Holly, our automated DJ, until 10 in the morning, Monday, when it will be Mandy, but this is not live. The mid-morning music mix is a recorded show tomorrow. Mandy's not here live tomorrow. She's back live on the Breakfast Show on Tuesday, though. Between 1 and 4, now I think it's Holly, I don't think Monique is back, is she? I think she's away on her summer vacation. But between 4 and 7 will be Jim with Give Me Back My 70s, another really good 70s show with popular and also rarer tracks, much like Ian's Straight Out the 70s, although with different features. And Jim does play quite a lot for album tracks, so that's a good show as well. Between 7 and 10 is then DJ with a rock show, Songs from the Attic. And then Mandy will be back for breakfast on Tuesday morning, 7 o'clock UK time. Right, John and Paulette, three songs for you, starting with this one, Otis Redding and Amen.
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1: Yes, indeed. Amen. Otis Redding, and that was requested by John and Paulette. And as I say, if you miss your songs, I can always play them next time you're tuned in. And here's your second request. Hope you're both having a lovely weekend as well. Hot Chocolate and A Child's Prayer.
2: Say a little prayer, baby, before you go to sleep. Say a little prayer and give the Lord thy soul to keep. Say a little prayer, darling, for all the people in the world, their hearts will be

Oh, brilliant. Thank you very much for requesting that, John and Paulette. A child's prayer, hot chocolate, a lot of truth in that song. Lovely song. Going back to the eclipse, I know Linda Lindall featured that on her weekly mull on the Sunday Breather this morning, where she has 2 hours of music, and then in the last hour discussing a particular item. And I know they were talking about the eclipse this morning. So if you're on the WhatsApp groups and you can ask to be added to those, if that show will be put on the catch up if you haven't heard it, because I didn't, but I will definitely download that to listen to and keep. I bet it was really interesting talking about the eclipse, because it's such a memorable thing, a miraculous thing. Right, John and Paulette, your final request for today, and what a lovely one this is as well. Stevie Wonder, and You Are the Sunshine of My Life.

Well, that's a great song, of one of many Stevie Wonder's. Many of his great songs are great, aren't they? You Are the Sunshine of My Life, chosen by John and Paulette. Hope you're both okay. Thanks for the request, and sorry, as I say, I didn't fit them in last week. And I think I'm going to be cutting the show a bit short, because I haven't got really time to play another song, but I've got the old grandstand theme lined up here, which is only just over a minute long. But thank you so much for joining me, and for all your requests, or just simply for being there, having a bit of fun, just joining in if you're able to drop in, you know, only for a few minutes, or even if you never write in, it doesn't matter. It's just lovely to know that you're there. And thanks for all the wonderful variety of requests, which I always get every week. So, as I say, Corrie is up next with the folk show, and that's an excellent show between 8 and 10. And I will be back on Tuesday afternoon with the Tuesday mid-afternoon show between 1 and 4, and then next Sunday between 6 and 8 with Access All Areas. This is Denise saying that keep enjoying everything you like, sport, music, food, and anything, holidays, and whatever makes you happy. So I'm closing now with New Scoop, the Sinfonia Orchestra, and the original grandstand tune. This is Denise saying bye for now. God bless and lots of love. Bye for now.

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1: Prime Minister is expected to leave Westminster over the next few weeks, heading out on a tour of the UK to hear the country's concerns. Phil Towers reports.
2: Well, Andy Burnham says he'll be in listening mode this month as he prepares to go on tour around the UK, hearing the public's views on the cost of living crisis. But opposition parties have criticised the summer tour, with Reform, the Conservatives and the Lib Dems calling for deeper tax cuts and action to support struggling businesses.
1: Alleged gangland figure Daniel Kinahan has appeared before the Special Criminal Court in Dublin after being extradited from Dubai. The Dublin boxing promoter, who Irish authorities allege is a leading figure in a huge crime cartel, was flown to Ireland on a government jet. And Christopher Nolan's latest blockbuster, The Odyssey, has become the biggest box office hit of his career, taking more than $1 billion worldwide in less than a month. That's the latest from Radio News Hub. I'm Dave Cronin.
3: Millions of motorists were missold car finance and are due hundreds and hundreds of pounds in compensation. 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So if you bought cars on finance between 2007 and 2024, then text PCP to 60777 now.
4: The claims guys.
1: Rain will continue to move southwards across northern England, but weakening as it does so, a few showers across Scotland and Northern Ireland, but dry elsewhere. Lows of 13 degrees Celsius.
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12: Good evening, welcome to the Folk Show. It's me, Corrie Stanfield, here on Ultimate Radio until 10 o'clock this evening. Thank you to Denise for the last 2 hours. I'm going to start with an old favourite. This is Lavinia Blackwall and A Morning to Remember.

Lavinia Blackwell, a morning to remember to start the show this evening. I've got something really special for you in terms of albums this evening. I've got one album, yes, just the one. I'm going to play six tracks from it. It's a compilation. I'll tell you more as we go through the show. I've also got a list from Eamon this evening, 2-3 plays, a couple of tracks chosen by Dave and a featured artist as well. So let's get on with it, shall we? First track chosen by Eamon this evening is That Beautiful Day. This is Olivia Graham.

Olivia Graham, chosen by AIM in this evening. And that one is That Beautiful Day. So we're having quite a few of those, if you like the sunshine and the hot weather, I guess. And I'm talking about England, because I think it's been raining quite a lot in Scotland and Northern Ireland. So even if you're outside the UK, I expect it's a bit variable as well. So there you go, That Beautiful Day. Let's move on now to a track I keep meaning to put in the playlist. It keeps dropping out. This is new from Jake Xerxes Fossils. Got an album coming up soon. This is Rock Island Line.

Rock Island Line, that is Jake Xerxes Fussell. So, to the featured album, as I said at the start of the show, got 6 tracks coming up from this album. It's a compilation, it's just come out, it's got 23 tracks on it. Features a lot of artists who will be familiar to listeners to this show, but quite a few who I haven't played before, so not massively familiar to me. Got a mixture of both, really, coming up. And the album itself is the Old Crow Folk Club presents the Songs of Rev Hammer. I don't know much about Rev Hammer. I feel I should. so these are reimagined. Sorry, that was the word at the end. And yeah, as I say, various artists. This one will be very, very familiar to listeners to this show. This is John Jones, and this track is called Cobblestones.

John Jones and Rev Hammer from the featured album today. The Old Crow Folk Club presents the songs of Rev Hammer reimagined. That one was called Cobblestones. I have got five more tracks from that album, two this hour and three in the next hour to come this evening. So Dave Sheridan has chosen a couple of tracks for us. Don't know whether this one was inspired by a track I played last week, which featured Kieran Goss. But this is Kieran Goss leading on this one. It's called Three Part Harmony. Thanks, Dave, for choosing this.

Kieran Goss and three-part harmony chosen by Dave Sheridan this evening. Your next track, Dave, comes straight after the 9 o'clock news as usual. So this is an unusual little track. It's very, very short. It's only about 1 minute, 20 seconds long, and it came up on my Spotify list as Orville Peck. Now, I don't know much about Orville Peck, but I listened to the other track on the single, so it's a two-track single, and that was, you know, quite heavy rock. I wouldn't even usually give it the time of day, let alone consider it for feature on this one, on this show. However, this track is, as I say, only 1 minute and 20 seconds or so long, and it's called The Eulogy of a Man-Turned Mule. It all features Orville Peck, of course, alongside Emmylou Harris and Noah Cyrus and Alison Russell. So definitely Emmylou and Alison Russell frequently features on this show. This is, well, really curious. Enjoy.

That's brand new from William Prince and Nathaniel Radcliffe, and that one is The Change. Something new also now from Shannon Leigh.

day from the Old Crow Folk Club presents the Songs of Rev Hammer Reimagined, and various artists on this one. This is Seth Lakeman.

Just Like Trevelyan is that track. That is Seth Lakeman from the featured album today. I've got other artists, four more tracks from that album coming up just throughout the show this evening. So to the first three play of the evening chosen by Eamon, he's gone for Apples. And we're kicking off with a song by Johnny Coppin. This is Moonlight Apples.

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That is Mary Waterson and David A. Jaycock. Before that, we had Gus Gardner, Jack Carty and Gus Gardner, I should say, with Apple Tree. And we started with Johnny Coppin and Moonlit Apples. All those chosen by Eamon tonight. Eamon has a blog, and his blog, you can read about the folk music he's listening to, what he recommends, what he thinks of what he's listening to. It's all basically about folk music. You can go there if you go to realmusicnet.wordpress.com, and you can also find playlists which are on Spotify. And I love Spotify at the moment. It's really throwing out some great stuff for me, and including Eamon's playlist, which I follow. And you can go to Mixcloud and find his shows a little bit like this one, but all available via his blog as well. So Eamon has chosen the next track for us.

0: Sally Beamish and Stephanie Irving and House of Wonder was that track. So final track now from the featured album this evening. The Old Crow Folk Club presents the songs of Rev Hammer reimagined. This is Dan Donnelly and John Sevink. And this is a great song to finish the hour with.
1: Down in the alley where the drink gets spilled, children move through the rubbish and the rubble and the rain.

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1: The Prime Minister is expected to hit the road in the coming weeks, travelling across the UK to hear directly from voters. Ben Monsey can tell us more.
2: Andy Burnham says he'll be in listening mode this month as he prepares to go on tour around the UK, hearing the public's views on the cost of living crisis. But opposition parties have criticised the summer tour, calling for deeper tax cuts and action to support struggling businesses.
1: Sunseekers enjoyed temperatures above 30 degrees across parts of southern England on Sunday, as forecasters warned the UK could be heading into a fifth heatwave of the summer. But it was a very different picture further north, where Scotland was hit by torrential rain. Defence Secretary Wes Streeting has called on allies to strengthen Ukraine's air defences ahead of winter, warning that Vladimir Putin will again try to use the cold as a weapon. And Fern Cotton has revealed she became a sort of hermit after being left debilitated by severe anxiety during a difficult period in her life. That's the latest from Radio News Hub. I'm Dave Cronin.
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1: Monday we'll see cloud and a few spots of rain in central areas clear southwards, leaving a largely dry day with sunny spells. Warm with highs of 27 degrees Celsius.
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10: Welcome to The Folk Show. Second hour, it's me, Corrie Stanfield, here with you on Ultimate Radio until 10 o'clock this evening. After me, you can hear Shah. She'll take you to the Soul Shack for three whole hours until 1 a.m. Meanwhile, back to the folk music. The last track we heard before the news was called Down in the Alley, and I don't think I mentioned the title of it, although it mentioned it quite frequently during the song, so maybe I didn't need to. However, let's go to the next track chosen by Dave Sheridan this evening. This one is by Jewel, and I haven't played Jewel for ages, so great to have a track chosen from her this evening.

Pieces of You, that is Jewel, played live and requested by Dave Sheridan this evening. Let's go back to some more old favourites. This is The Rails and Call Me When It All Goes Wrong.

Jessie and Clark, slender, sad and sentimental. Again, another great favourite, digging out a few of those. So go back to the album, the Old Crow Folk Club presents the songs of Rev Hammer reimagined. And this one is Every Step of the Way. This is Catherine and Sean, Catherine Roberts and Sean Lakeman, of course.

two more tracks from the featured album to come before 10 o'clock this evening. Meanwhile, we have a track chosen by Eamon. This is called Kid. It's not the Pretender song, but it is Amos Lee.

train, hiding from the conductor, feeling something rotten to my very core. I'd give my right arm for a good heart feed, but sometimes you get what

another old favourite there, Jackie's Stone. That is Wes Finch. And to the featured artist this evening, lives up in Shetland. We're talking about Jenny Sturgeon, multi-instrumentalist and vocalist. She writes music and is very much connected with nature in her song, and sometimes does kind of a lot of sounds from nature as well in her albums. She made around about 4 solo albums, including a most recent one, which was about sort of walking through and collecting the sounds of the kind of Shetland area, and she did a folk on foot thing about that recently. But she's also played with other bands, other people, Bough Hewardine, and currently she's about to go on tour with MG Bolter as well, but she's also played with Kareem Paul and Pippa Murphy, Inga Thompson, all of that lot, which I guess makes sense with the sort of nature connection. Salt House is the album, the band she's also played with. So yeah, Jenny Sturgeon, multi-talented, very much in demand as an artist in all sorts of ways. Let's hear Jenny now. This is Senses.

Some beautiful nature sounds on that one. That is Senses, Jenny Sturgeon, the featured artist this week. So let's go back to the featured album then. The Old Crow Boat Club presents the songs of Rev Hammer reimagined. This is Maddie Pryor and Made of the River.

back from the featured album before 9 o'clock, 10 o'clock even, this evening. Meanwhile, got another three play coming up. I told you they were fruity. We had apples last time. We've got cherries this time. Let's go with three songs about cherries. This is White Cherry.

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1: 3, 4.

I gave my love a cherry, traditional song there from Hannah Sanders. Before that was Martin Joseph, Cherry Blossom Girl, and we started with White Cherry. That was Laura Veers. Also got a brand new album just about to be released, so I will of course be featuring that one when it does come out. Meanwhile, got a track, final track from Eamon's list this evening.

0: Janatha Brooke, and that one's called West Point, chosen by Amy this evening. Final track then from the Old Crow Folk Club presents the songs of Rev. And I don't think it's Reverend, because it's just Rev. Rev Hammer and Reimagined. I knew there was another word. This is interesting. I like this. This is Jules Denby. And this is kind of a spoken word thing, I guess. It's really lovely.
1: In the Garden of Gethsemane, that's a takeaway on the Sidwell Road, I stare down at a dying phone that never said goodbye. There's a taxi coming, and it could be on. I could wave him down or wave him on. He'll say, "Excuse me just a minute, I don't mean to pry. Was that a finger in the eye?" Saline on the lash. We turn as cold as cash. But I never saw you cry. Just a finger in the eye. Now the wind, it shakes the tree and fern. And the wind might change, but you'll not turn. And the sun is high, but we'll not get burned. Oh, but the river has run dry, like a finger in the eye, a little saline on the lash. We turn as cold as cash, but I never saw you cry. Just a finger. If I could see, you know, say, if I could see you now, I'd jab a finger in your eye, just to see you cry, like a finger in the eye, a little saline on the lash. We turn as cold as cash, but you never saw us cry. Just a finger in the eye.
0: Saline is the title of that one. Jules Denby. Not heard of that artist before. Spells Jules, J-O-O-L-S-Z. Denby, as you might imagine is spelled normally. So there you go. That is the featured album. Six tracks, no less, tonight, finishing the folk show this evening here on Ultimate Radio. Coming up, it's Shah after the 10 o'clock. Well, it's not the news. You just get a little changeover bit, I think. And she's got 3 hours for you in the Soul Shack. I will leave you with Fabian Holland. Haven't played Fabian for a while. This is longer than we have time for, so you'll get as much as you possibly can. Bye-bye for now.

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1: Prime Minister is expected to leave Westminster over the next few weeks, heading out on a tour of the UK to hear the country's concerns. Phil Towers reports.
2: Well, Andy Burnham says he'll be in listening mode this month as he prepares to go on tour around the UK hearing the public's views on the cost of living crisis. But opposition parties have criticised the summer tour, with Reform, the Conservatives and the Lib Dems calling for deeper tax cuts and action to support struggling businesses.
1: Alleged gangland figure Daniel Kinahan has appeared before the Special Criminal Court in Dublin after being extradited from Dubai. The Dublin boxing promoter, who Irish authorities allege is a leading figure in a huge crime cartel, was flown to Ireland on a government jet. And Christopher Nolan's latest blockbuster, The Odyssey, has become the biggest box office hit of his career, taking more than $1 billion worldwide in less than a month. That's the latest from Radio News Hub. I'm Dave Cronin.
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1: Monday we'll see cloud and a few spots of rain in central areas clear southwards, leaving a largely dry day with sunny spells. Warm with highs of 27 degrees Celsius.
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7: You're entering Char Morby's Soul Shack.

Oh yes, I'm back in the shack. Apologies for my absence last week, but I was celebrating Andrew's birthday. We had a whole weekend of indulgence. We went for meals out. And this Monday, instead of being at work, we went for afternoon tea. Like a proper posh English tea with little sandwiches and jam and cream scones and cheesecake and chocolate tarts and quiche and lovely gorgeous pork pie and little meringues with cream and fruit. Oh, it was lovely. Much too posh for you lot in here. So, again, apologies for my absence last week, but here I am to shower you with only the very best R&B and soul that can be found. I have foraged far and wide to procure the most marvellous tunage available. Loads of it I found. I cannot play for you today because we only have 3 hours. I know, but never mind. The good news is there will be another three and another three and another three and loads more threes. So let me know what you've been up to. As I said, I was off work Monday and worked for the rest of the week. Worked very, very hard, I did, very hard. One of the most unfortunate things to have happened to me this week was that I fell out with one of my favourite broadcasters, someone who I had a great deal of love and respect for, Sam Smith from ASSK Radio. Me and Sam had a bit of a falling out. Sam is absolutely convinced that working from home is not actually working, it's just doing nothing really. When I told him about that, I worked hard, he laughed and said, yeah, right. How can you possibly work hard from home? Yes, yeah, so we did have a bit of a falling out, and unfortunately, Sam and I have kind of parted ways for a while. But never mind. Big hi to PJ and TJ. Hi to the Ultimate Radio Crew, Peachtree Radio Crew, and the gorgeous Black Pearl. Mwah. Big hi to all at 247 Disco Heaven, all at Awesome Owl Radio. Big hi to Chicken George from Genesis Radio in Birmingham City, the heart of the United Kingdom, where it has been hot again. No rain, hardly any rain. Oh my God, it's been... And big hi to George Little John. Hello to you, my darling. Lovely to see you here. Janet from Stafford. David Taylor. Hello, darling. How are you all? And of course, hi to Sam Smith if you're listening. And you know, Sam, it's a shame. Anyway, there it is. These things happen in life where you have a difference of opinion, and sometimes you can get over it, and sometimes you just can't. Played this last time I was here, Yasmin Lacey, Summer Haze. I have worked very, very hard from home again this week.

0: Yasmin Lacey and Summer Hayes. She's on about summer in London. Summer in London's very, very hot. They've had temperatures of 37 degrees at the highest temperature. Oh,
1: my God.
0: I played this last time I was here as well because it went down very well. Ace and Spirit of House. Yes, David Taylor, we're on the house again. I am going to do a house hour very soon. Because it's one of the things you didn't know. I'm quite housey.

Bass and Spirit of House, featuring Lawrence Rowe and Phoebe Edwards. Stronger! We get stronger and stronger and stronger. The Shack is as strong as can be. Couldn't be any stronger. A strong Shack. 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

And I played this last time I was here as well. And after it, I played Luther Vandross, You're the Sweetest One, but I shan't be doing it this week. I'm playing this because while I've been working from home, I've been hearing it on the radio. While I've been working very hard from home, sitting there in my chair for hours, I'm waiting until I'm absolutely busting to go to the toilet.

George Little John is looking forward to the housey hour. Oh, I'll have to do some work on that, won't I? I love house, and you know what else I love? Drum and bass. Yep. I come fast.

0: from 2016, from the album Still. That's SWV. Don't sound very still for me. And that's On Tonight, sampled from a very fine tune indeed. From 1980.
1: Playing tunes back to back in the shack with Char Morby.
0: Never gonna give you up. Apart from you, Sam, you're in the bin. Sam, the very bad man.

Hello to the lady sitting with George Littlejohn, listening to the Soul Shack. Tell the lady all about the Soul Shack so she can listen every week wherever she is. Soulshack365@gmail.com or tweet at Sean Mobby to let me know that you're listening wherever you are. On a train, in the rain, on a plane, in the car, at the bar. With a mate. On a date.

Doesn't sound like she's ever going to give it up, does it? Patrice Rushen from the album Posh Like Me. Posh, you know. Like the Queen. She sounds very young, doesn't she? 1980. Patrice Rushen, Never Gonna Give You Up. And I will never give you up. I'm always gonna be here pumping you with good music, filling you up with the most nutritious tunage to feed your soul. And if you're not hearing what you like, if there's anything you want me to play for you, soulshack365@gmail.com. I'm here for 3 hours, so go for it.

coming back up front for this one. From the album by Jarrod Lawson called Just Let It, brand new album. This is featuring the gorgeous Eric Robeson. And this is Laugh At Yourself. You might as well, because everyone else is laughing at you.

You gotta learn to laugh at yourself. Everyone else is laughing at you, so you might as well join them, you know? That is from the album Just Let It by Jarrod Lawson. That's featuring the absolutely legendary Eric Robeson. Laugh at yourself. Sometimes we seem so far apart, yet from the album Getting Away with Murder, here's Patty Austin. Only a breath away.

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Hopefully we're mixing it up nicely and evenly for you. As I said, if there's anything you'd like to hear, you need to let me know. soulshack365@gmail.com. Let me know what your ears would love to hear right now. I'll see what I can do for you.

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Sherrick, Just Call. 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Very underrated, I would say.

0: from 1987. 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Just Call. Bring, bring.
1: Just call.
0: If I called you, what would I hear? 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
1: This boogie's in my soul. This boogie's in my soul.
2: We're not that happy with you, you know?
3: I mean, there's no reason to not be happy.
2: You've dissed me. You've dissed my working from home. And make out like that I'm lazy and not doing anything.
3: No. That's not what happened. Now, see, you're changing what was said and turning it into something that it's not. That is not what was said. What you said was, I

work really hard at this job. And so I said, wait a minute, don't you work from home where you don't have to get dressed? You don't have to do anything other than roll out of bed and turn on your computer and sit there and collect a check. So that is what I said, because working from home is a privilege.

0: to do any of that stuff. We have to.
1: I do all of that stuff.
0: You do it by choice, but you don't have to. You could be in your pajamas sitting there.
1: Yeah, but I'm not.
0: But you but could not. Be. You could be.
1: I'm not.
0: By choice.
1: I'm all dressed and I smell sweet and beautiful, perfumed and hair done and everything like that.
0: But you don't have
1: and
0: to.
1: And I work hard and I sit in my chair for hours.

0: You are not working hard. You are right above.
1: Sam.
0: You are Sam. Right above retirement is kind of where
1: Sam.
0: You sit.
1: Okay, Sam, you know what? I think.

0: think you should.
1: Yeah, I'm gonna. Okay, you I'm know, gonna go away now, Sam, because no. clearly you're just not. You know, you're not saying things clearly. Okay, so that's all right. Okay, so take care, yeah.
0: Okay, fine. Fine.
1: Take care and yeah. And have a good life, yeah?
0: And be busy. Be busy at work. Okay. Work hard tomorrow.
1: Always.
0: I mean, yeah.
1: Okay, bye.
2: The blackness. The blackness.

Jam and Lewis featuring Anne Nesby. Big Jim Wright and Lauren Evans. And I Found You. Or even Till I Found You. Till I Found You.

what is your opinion on this working from home? Now, the thing is, I do know that there are some people who are supposedly working from home, and they are doing what Sam says. You know, they're rolling out of bed into their pajamas, and they're not doing very much. In fact, we've got people in our team who will do the bare minimum. I can only say from me and what I do is that I really do give them my all. I don't know where he gets this idea as well. I don't have to pay any gas. I mean, you know, actually, we are paying all the bills. I'm paying all my own bills because I'm working from home. We don't get anything back on our electric or anything like that. But it's all right, Sam. It's all right. It was good while it lasted. Me and you. It must be for a while. I look beyond and beneath the sky. And I do know that Sam actually likes this tune.

0: New track there from Vito, I Found You.
1: I'm so happy.
0: I do know that Sam played this on his show last week after he'd heard it on mine. Glad I did something good for you, Sam. Have a good life, mate. Mwah.
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0: Born on the 14th of August, 1946, Mr. Larry Graham.

from 1980 from the album One in a Million You. That's Larry Graham. Stand up and shout about it. Happy birthday, sir, for the 14th of August.

this recently. It's amazing. It doesn't really go anywhere. It just says the same stuff all the way through, but it's just amazing.

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I can sing. The Gap Band.

And I'm going to play another Gap Band track. One that actually isn't just them kind of jamming. I just love it, absolutely love it. This could go on for another half an hour and I'd still love it.

0: The first track you heard was from 1979, I Can Sing, and that was from the album called The Gap Band. It was their first album, which was absolutely fantastic. This one is from 1989, and it's from the album Round Trip. And that is Let's Talk About Love. And Charlie Wilson still sounds as good now as he did then, let me tell you. Well, they say it don't crack, don't they? There you go. Mm-mm.
1: You're with Char Morby in the Soul Shack.
2: Everything I love.
0: Jalen Gonda.

from his latest album Doctrine of Love. That's Jalen Gonda. Hang It on the Shelf. Isn't that fabulous? The album is really good as well, if you want to check it out. In fact, if you haven't already checked it out, where have you been? What have you been doing? Come on, come out of the closet.

Born on the 6th of August 1959. I missed her last week, so I thought I'd play Joyce Sims. And she's about to tell you what she wouldn't do for love. Gosh, some people are very desperate. That's all I can say.

from 2022 from the album Change. That's Joyce Sims and her version of What You Wouldn't Do for Love. And actually, I quite like that. She's still around. I hope you had a good birthday on the 6th of August. Yeah.

You're in the Soul Shack with me, Shel Morby. Soulshack365@gmail.com or tweet at Shel Morby. I would love to hear from you. Don't tweet at Shel Morby. That's a habit. I must stop saying that. Just soulshack365@gmail.com. That will do the job nicely. And from his latest album, Saturday Night, Sunday Morning, this is PJ Morton. Could have been me.

from his marvellous album. Help me sing. PJ Morton, who said years ago he was going to retire, and since then I think he's made more music than he's ever done. Thank God for that, is all I can say. PJ, you keep on doing it, mate. The album is called Saturday Night, Sunday Morning, and we love it. Going back to 2000, D'Angelo, and it feels like making love. I'm too busy, mate. Soz.

Andrew has just gone out. He's gone on a murder mystery night. Ooh! You never know, they might just bump him off. He's going to have a fish and chip supper as well. I could have gone, but oh no. No, I stayed here to entertain you, so hope

0: Well, this is a bit random. I'll just talk over this until it stops because I'm not quite sure what they say.
1: Soul Shack, where you'll hear the very best in soul and R&B from today and yesterday.
0: Not the biggest fan of Whitney Houston, but this is one of the tracks that I did really love by her. This is just for me.

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That's Whitney Houston. And one of a couple of tracks that I really, really loved by her. And the whole story of Whitney Houston, I mean, if you've ever watched, it's just too tragic for words, honestly.

album Made to Love You in 2003. Come on, Cleveland, yeah. Step on. I've been hip to y'all. Levert. Come on, let's dance. 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

0: Okay, now. Because I know it's very popular, even though I really don't like
1: Char Morby.
0: I don't like this tune at all, actually, to be honest, but sorry, no, to say that, I don't mean, oh, you know, but it's just not, doesn't do anything for me. But I know loads of people love it, so I'm going to play it. Joyce Sims, Coming to My Life.

0: Come into my life, I've got so much love to show you. If you let me into your life, I'll play you so much gorgeous tunes. You'll drown in music, but you'll love it.
1: Yes, Death Row Records. Oh, y'all thought we was gone. We back on.

Freddie Jackson. Touch Away. And previous to that, that was Snoop, the cleaned up version of this track, which featured October London, sounding a little bit like Freddie. Absolutely, I'll tell you what, that October London is so fascinating. He can do so many voices. By the way, I heard a track by Marvin Gaye yesterday that I'd never heard before. I don't think I've got it, but it absolutely knocked me out. I was a very late convert to Marvin Gaye, very sadly, after his departure. I suppose better late than never. But I heard a track by him yesterday, which I'd never heard before, and

0: Raheem, I'll wear high heels for you if you want. I'll do anything.
1: This would be fun.
0: Anything at all. From 2011. When I wasn't quite hooked into Raheem Devon. No. I hadn't really retrieved the treasure that is Raheem Devon.

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1: Opus, because of you. Because of you, I'm here. Well, Andrew's gone out on a murder mystery.

I went to visit somebody's house once with stilettos on, really like long thin heels they were, and they had laminate flooring, or actually

from his brand new album Overture. That's Glenn Lewis. What Does Love Mean? Just over an hour to go. And if there's anything you'd like to hear, do let me know and I'll see what I can do for you.

0: Angie Stone featuring Calvin Richardson. And Calvin was one of the writers of that song. It was written by about 100 people. Quite interesting, but I wonder who kind of like writes which bits of the songs. Anyway, he was one of the writers of that song. More Than a Woman. With Angie Stone, who has gone to be with D'Angelo. Or at least they're together. Anyway.
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0: Born on the 10th of August 1964, the man with the most gorgeous voice, Aaron Hall. Do that for me.

from the album Inside of You from 1998. That's Aaron Hall. Yes, you do. Born on the 10th of August 1964. And that's You Make Me Feel Good Inside. Do love that man's voice. We've got another one coming up from Aaron Hall in the G-Zone. You knew that though, didn't you? Coming up now, favourite track of the moment. So what if it's Beyoncé? A good tune is a good tune.

donkey, donkey, donkey, donk. Thank you, Beyonce, for an absolute cracking tune. That's called Morning Dew.

Did you enjoy that? Recorded in sessions in 74 and 75, but appeared on the album Slick in 1976. Eddie Kendricks, Intimate Friends. There have been loads of versions of this, but I love this. I love it. And I found the track by Marvin Gaye, which I heard yesterday for the first time. And I've discovered that I've got it. Isn't it amazing how much music you've got that you don't even know you've got?

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1: Jamar Jones, Don't Disturb This Groove, featuring Eric Robeson. So it's got to be good.

Jamar Jones and Eric Robertson. Don't Disturb This Groove from 2025. He's everywhere, isn't he? Eric Robertson, Snoop Dogg, October London. They're all over the place. Everybody wants them, even me. Especially me. He talks about Eric just now, a little taste of sin.

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0: 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That's Friends again.
1: You know, I know we've been friends for a long time. You know.
0: That's a new track for this year.
1: To feel like I do.
0: George Littlejohn, love that one. These are mostly new tracks today appearing in the G-Zone, so I hope you're going to enjoy them. I am going to play my Marvin Gaye track.

That's Daily singing about lavender. Minutes for the G-Zone. You can still request a tune if you want. Make it quick and see what I can do.

We are getting near the end, aren't we? George put in a request. He said next week. I could have done it, you know, but alright, I'll put it in next week.

from the album Don't Stop in 1984. Please Never Stop, Jeffrey Osborne, Crazy Boucher. Now I'm going to play the Marvin Gaye track that I heard on the radio. I think it was yesterday. And when you hear it, you're going to go, oh, come on, Charmaine, what's the matter with you? Listen, I told you, I was a late, very late convert to Marvin Gaye. I'm going to play this, and it totally did me in yesterday. It's short, but sweet.

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1: Andy Burnham will begin his summer cost of living tour today, pledging to provide everyday fixes for rising bills. The Prime Minister intends to spend much of the month travelling the country, asking the public how the government can improve their lives. Temperatures could reach 36 degrees or higher this week, forecasters have said. It's as the Met Office considers issuing rare amber or red extreme heat warnings. Drugs for a common eye condition have been earmarked as a potential treatment for certain aggressive cancers. Scientists at the Institute for Cancer Research found that a range of cancers rely on the same molecule to become aggressive and spread. Professor Victoria Sanz Moreno worked on the study.
2: We have got now a clearer roadmap for getting these drugs into cancer trials because we have identified a group of patients that could really benefit from this treatment.
1: And half of learner drivers are having to wait more than 4 months between booking and taking a test at dozens of locations across Britain. Test centres in Birmingham, Edinburgh and London are among those where the backlog has reached that level. From Radio News Hub, I'm Johnny Holmes.
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